0: All boys, I hear the same.
1: It's Kendra. There is a new travel trend that's gaining some traction called a plop vacation. You're like, Kendra, what are you telling us about? Okay, a plop vacation is basically when you go on vacation, instead of cramming your trip full of sightseeing and excursions and coming home absolutely exhausted from your vacation, you just plop down on a beach chair or on the deck or wherever, and you actually spend the vacation just relaxing. I feel like they could have come up with a better name than plop vacation, but I get the gist behind it and I'm for it, and I could really use one. How about you? Do you need a plop vacation as bad as I do?
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0: It's Kendra. A British woman found an unusual way of keeping her late pet dog close to her. She had his ashes mixed in with her semi-permanent eyeliner, just as a way to just always feel like that he was right there. What do you think of that? At first, I was like, oh, I don't know about that. But the more I thought that was a very sweet thing that she did. And then I wondered, like, if anyone has ever done that with, like, tattoo ink to have, like, their loved one with them. I don't know. Is that too much? Because that's permanent. What do you think of that? What do you think of her doing that? Or even, like, going so far as to put, like, a loved one or past pet's ashes in, like, tattoo ink? I mean, that might go against some kind of health code. I don't even know.
1: 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Founded in 1829 along the Sangamon River, Decatur, Illinois is known as the Soy City and a major industrial hub with deep ties to Abraham Lincoln, who made his first Illinois home here. It is famous as the birthplace of the NFL's Chicago Bears, the first home of the Grand Army of the Republic, and a central location for agricultural processing. The city is named after Stephen Decatur, a famous naval hero from the War of 1812. And that's your local tidbit from Cromwell Media.
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5: Good evening and happy Thursday, Central Illinois. Here's a look at your forecasts from the WAND Weather Center. Another warm and muggy night on tap across the area. We will see those clouds continuing to hang around as we head through the overnight hours and into your Friday morning. A low of around 75 degrees across Central Illinois. We'll see those clouds gradually start to build up a little bit more as we anticipate the return for some showers and thunderstorms to the forecast. A weak possibility for some severe storms, but it'll be another warm one out there with a high around 91 degrees. I'm meteorologist Ben Whitney.
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0: It's Kendra with completely random and useless information for your Thursday night. Did you know that Clint Eastwood, Burt Reynolds, Adam West, and Liam Neeson were all offered the role of James Bond, but turned it down? Man, that would have been... Imagine Burt Reynolds as James Bond. That was the one that got me the most. Okay, how many people do you think live in caves in China? More than 30 million. I know. More than 30 million people live in caves in China. And then finally, true or false, were Warren Buffett and Jimmy Buffett related? No, they were not. But they did once take a DNA test just to see if they were. They were not, but they did refer to each other lovingly as Uncle Warren and Cousin Jimmy. So random and so useless for you today. You're welcome.
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0: From the Party Weather Center, a slight chance of showers and thunderstorms Friday afternoon. Mostly sunny with a high near 92, but heat index values could reach 103. Saturday, a better chance of storms after 1 p.m. with a high near 90.
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0: Zara Larsson, Midnight Sun on today's Best Music. 93.1 The Party. It's Kendra. 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
1: Extreme heat is forcing Decatur food trucks to adapt. Turkey Man owner Von Thomas changed hours to keep staff safe, saying he won't ask employees to work in heat he wouldn't handle himself. Across town, Tornado Truck is leaning on a powerful 5-ton air conditioning system to stay open and comfortable. Meanwhile, Gyro King is pushing through without AC, with trailer temperatures reaching near 100 degrees. But says they'll close if conditions become unsafe.
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3: Good evening and happy Thursday, Central Illinois. Here's a look at your forecasts from the WAND Weather Center. Another warm and muggy night on tap across the area. We will see those clouds continuing to hang around as we head through the overnight hours and into your Friday morning. A low of around 75 degrees across Central Illinois. We'll see those clouds gradually start to build up a little bit more as we anticipate the return for some showers and thunderstorms to the forecast. A weak possibility for some severe storms, but it'll be another warm one out there with a high around 91 degrees. I'm meteorologist Ben Whitney.
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0: It's Kendra. There is a new trending phrase called a backwards beach day. Have you heard of this? Okay. It's where you skip the crowds, you skip the hot sun at the beach during the day, and you wait and go at sunset. You know, it's great for kids right after their naps. It's just, it's cooler. Sunsets are beautiful. Less crowds, less people. 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
1: 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Currently, there's a heat advisory in effect until 12 a.m. Friday morning. 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
9: The Decatur Police Department is requesting the public's assistance with a cold case from 2021. On July 11th, 2021, at approximately 1:47 a.m., officers responded to the area of North Edward Street and West Main Street. Upon arrival, officers located Shamari Page, a black male born on October 13th, 1976, in the driver's seat of a red Dodge Challenger. The investigation subsequently determined that Page was the victim of a homicide. Detectives continue to actively pursue leads and are asking anyone with knowledge of the incident, no matter how minor it may seem, to come forward. 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
3: From the Party Weather Center, Friday brings a slight chance of showers and thunderstorms after 10 a.m. Mostly sunny with a high near 92, but it will feel like 103. Saturday, Independence Day, also has a 50% chance of storms in the afternoon. Highs near 90.
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0: Benson Boone, sorry, I'm here for someone else on today's Best Music, 93.1 The Party. 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
1: Traffic alert. Construction is along West Grand Avenue from North Monroe Street to U.S. 51 South and will affect the eastbound lane. Metro FiberNet's work begins Monday, July 6th at 7 a.m. and continue through Thursday, July 9th at 4 p.m., weather permitting. Flaggers will be on site. Please use caution when driving.
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6: Good evening and happy Thursday, Central Illinois. Here's a look at your forecasts from the WAND Weather Center. Another warm and muggy night on tap across the area. We will see those clouds continuing to hang around as we head through the overnight hours and into your Friday morning. A low of around 75 degrees across Central Illinois. We'll see those clouds gradually start to build up a little bit more as we anticipate the return for some showers and thunderstorms to the forecast. A weak possibility for some severe storms, but it'll be another warm one out there with a high around 91 degrees. I'm meteorologist Ben Whitney.
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1: It's Kendra. They just finished a study that proved that having a dog early in life can make kids healthier. Specifically, kids prone to eczema are less likely to develop it if there's a dog in the home, and it might even lower your child's risk for allergies and asthma if you have a dog early, because it exposes them to like microbes that your dog would bring in and train their immune system. I thought that was so interesting. And so if that just like struck a chord with you and you're like, oh, okay, remember to adopt. Okay, cool. Just putting that out there.
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2: Traffic alert. Dunn Company will be paving the roadway on South Franklin Street from East Grove Road to South Shores Drive. This work will cause one lane to be closed going each direction. Road construction is ongoing until July 18th. Motorists should slow down and use extreme caution through the work zone.
3: From the Party Weather Center, Friday will be mostly sunny with a high near 92. Feels like temperatures could hit 103. There is a slight chance of showers and thunderstorms after 10 a.m. Independence Day sees a 50% chance of storms after 1 p.m. with a high near 90. Nighttime lows will be in the low 70s.
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Hey, it's Kendra. I would love to stay connected with you off the air as well. I'm all over social media, Facebook, TikTok, Instagram. You can find me Kendra on the radio. Yep, all one word. Here's Sabrina Carpenter. It's Bed Kim. Hope you're having

it's Kendra. Let me ask you this question. If you drop, say you were at a river, a lake, a waterfall, you dropped your cell phone in the water, would you dive after it? What if it was a 262-foot waterfall? A tourist did this. It happened at this waterfall. They dropped their phone. They went to grab it. They went

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0: Hi, I'm Jerry Hinkle. Here's what's happening about town. 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

0: It's Kendra Rose. So I've heard of guy code before, but I've never seen a list made of guy code. And so I saw one online today and I was like, ooh, you know, just drinking it all in. And here were the three that stood out to me that I wasn't sure about or that I didn't know. So one of them was the nod. This is a guy code. Nobody teaches men how to do this. It's just ingrained in them. If they nod up, they know the person. If they nod down, they don't know the person. That makes sense. Another one was, if you didn't buy it, you never take the last one. Like maybe a pizza slices. You didn't buy that pizza, you don't take the last one. That's a good guy code. And then the very last one says that you don't talk about guy code. You don't acknowledge the existence of guy code. You don't get rewarded for doing it. You should never talk about it, like Fight Club, I guess. And so that's probably why I just have heard rumors of it but didn't know it actually existed. This was pretty cool. If you want to know more of them, you should Google guy code and see what comes up. It was kind of cool. Interesting.
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4: Good evening and happy Thursday, Central Illinois. Here's a look at your forecasts from the WAND Weather Center. Another warm and muggy night on tap across the area. We will see those clouds continuing to hang around as we head through the overnight hours and into your Friday morning. A low of around 75 degrees across Central Illinois. We'll see those clouds gradually start to build up a little bit more as we anticipate the return for some showers and thunderstorms to the forecast. A weak possibility for some severe storms, but it'll be another warm one out there with a high around 91 degrees. I'm meteorologist Ben Whitney.

0: Shaboozy with good news. It's Kendra. I got to get out of here. Have a great rest of your night. I'm going to be back filling in again tomorrow night, so I'll meet you back here then. Olivia Rodrigo up next with Drop Dead. Bye. I'm out of here. Bye. Love you.
1: 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Currently, there's a heat advisory in effect until 12 a.m. Friday morning. 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
0: From the Party Weather Center, a slight chance of showers and thunderstorms Friday afternoon, with highs near 92 and heat index values up to 103. Independence Day brings a greater chance of storms, highs near 90. Overnight lows around 71 to 73.
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0: Hi, I'm Jerry Hinkle, and here is what's happening about town. The beloved Arts in the Park Festival is making its return to Nelson Park this July. Organizers promise live music, interactive art exhibits, food trucks, and family

0: Hi, I'm Jerry Hinkle, and here's your local tidbit. Did you know that the Transfer House in downtown Decatur's Central Park was built in 1896? The building originally served as a transfer point for Decatur's electric streetcar system. Originally located on Lincoln Square, the intersection of North and South Main and East and West Main Streets, and after the streetcar ceased operations in the 1950s, the Transfer House was reduced to a bus terminal. It was moved in 1962 to its current location, and it's listed on the National Register of Historic Places. And that's your local tidbit.
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3: Good evening and happy Thursday, Central Illinois. Here's a look at your forecasts from the WAND Weather Center. Another warm and muggy night on tap across the area. We will see those clouds continuing to hang around as we head through the overnight hours and into your Friday morning. A low of around 75 degrees across Central Illinois. We'll see those clouds gradually start to build up a little bit more as we anticipate the return for some showers and thunderstorms to the forecast. A weak possibility for some severe storms, but it'll be another warm one out there with a high around 91 degrees. I'm meteorologist Ben Whitney.
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0: Hello, I'm Jerry Hinkle with Cromwell Media. Currently, there's a heat advisory in effect until 12 a.m. Friday morning. 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
5: 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On July 11th, 2021, at approximately 1:47 a.m., officers responded to the area of North Edward Street and West Main Street. Upon arrival, officers located Shamari Page, a black male born on October 13, 1976, in the driver's seat of a red Dodge Challenger. The investigation subsequently determined that Page was the victim of a homicide. Detectives continue to actively pursue leads and are asking anyone with knowledge of the incident, no matter how minor it may seem, to come forward. 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
0: From the Party Weather Center, Friday will be mostly sunny with a high near 92. Heat index values could reach 103. There is a slight chance of showers and thunderstorms after 10 a.m. Saturday, Independence Day, has a 50% chance of storms by afternoon. Lows will be in the low 70s both nights.
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5: 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I think Josh and Kendra have been on the radio for way too long talking about Falcon Tires and Express oil changes. I'm here to let you know we're also an authorized Yokohama tire dealer and still have an oil change shop right next door. 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
3: Good evening, Central Illinois. Here's a look at your forecast from the WAND Weather Center. Those muggy and warm conditions will continue as we head throughout the rest of our night and really throughout your entire Friday. We'll see a low of around 75 degrees across Central Illinois. Thus, temperatures back up into the 90s, a high of 91 for Decatur tomorrow, though those clouds will start to build in a little bit more as we expect the return of a few scattered showers and thunderstorms to wrap up our work week, some of which could be on the stronger side as we head into the weekend. I'm meteorologist Ben Whitney.
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0: From the Party Weather Center, Friday has a 30% chance of showers and thunderstorms, mainly after 5 p.m. Mostly sunny with a high near 92. Heat index values could reach 102. Saturday, the 4th of July, has a 30% chance of storms after 1 p.m., with a high near 90 and heat index up to 101.
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0: 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And I love you, and no one is freaking frontier.
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0: Hi, I'm Jerry Hinkle. Here's your local tidbit. Have you explored the Governor Richard J. Oglesby Mansion? The 1870s Italianate-style mansion was home of an important local figure, Richard J. Oglesby. 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
3: Good evening, Central Illinois. Here's a look at your forecasts from the WAND Weather Center. Those muggy and warm conditions will continue as we head throughout the rest of our night and really throughout your entire Friday. We'll see a low of around 75 degrees across Central Illinois. Thus, temperatures back up into the 90s, a high of 91 for Decatur tomorrow, though those clouds will start to build in a little bit more as we expect the return of a few scattered showers and thunderstorms to wrap up our work week, some of which could be on the stronger side as we head into the weekend. I'm meteorologist Ben Whitney.

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0: From the Party Weather Center, Friday looks mostly sunny with a high near 92 and heat index values up to 102. There's a 30% chance of showers and thunderstorms after 5 p.m. Tonight, partly cloudy with a low around 73. For Independence Day, mostly sunny with a high near 90 and heat index up to 101. There's a 30% chance of storms after 1 p.m. Saturday night, a 50% chance of showers and thunderstorms with a low near 71.
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0: Are you coming in or what?
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4: Good evening, Central Illinois. Here's a look at your forecast from the WAND Weather Center. Those muggy and warm conditions will continue as we head throughout the rest of our night and really throughout your entire Friday. We'll see a low of around 75 degrees across Central Illinois, thus temperatures back up into the 90s, a high of 91 for Decatur tomorrow, though those clouds will start to build in a little bit more as we expect the return of a few scattered showers and thunderstorms to wrap up our work week, some of which could be on the stronger side as we head into the weekend. I'm meteorologist Ben Whitney.

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2: From the Party Weather Center, a warm and unsettled weekend is in store. Friday brings a chance of showers and thunderstorms after midday, with a high near 92. Saturday stays warm with more shower and thunderstorm chances, high near 90.
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4: Good evening, Central Illinois. Here's a look at your forecast from the WAND Weather Center. Those muggy and warm conditions will continue as we head throughout the rest of our night and really throughout your entire Friday. We'll see a low of around 75 degrees across Central Illinois. Thus, temperatures back up into the 90s, a high of 91 for Decatur tomorrow, though those clouds will start to build in a little bit more as we expect the return of a few scattered showers and thunderstorms to wrap up our work week, some of which could be on the stronger side as we head into the weekend. I'm meteorologist Ben Whitney.
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1: Does that make me crazy?
2: I know you are, but what am I?
0: Let's find out how weird we all really are. Let's get weird.
4: We celebrate being different on this show. So basically, you give us a call and you tell us about the quirky things you've always done, or you just realize, man, nobody else does this in my circle. That's what we want to hear from. For example, we got one that came in here.
5: Okay.
4: From Amy S. And she said, I have to wipe everything down when I get home from work with a hand sanitizer wipe. You know, light switches, doorknobs, everything. You know, I don't know who's been in my house when I've been gone. Does that make me crazy? Yes. Yes.
6: Yeah. Germaphobe.
5: I could see you doing
4: nobody
5: it.
4: Nobody's been
5: work.
4: In your house since you've been gone.
5: Yeah, I can see you doing it.
1: But you never know.
5: Hotel.
6: When I'm cleaning my house, I always forget to clean the doorknobs and light switches.
1: Yeah, that's actually really valid.
5: I don't think I've ever done that.
4: But you're the only one touching.
1: Ever?
5: No. Oh. Doorknob? I mean, not
1: I
5: in my own.
1: I do it all the time, but I
5: don't. Yeah, I mean, I don't think I have.
4: I don't think I have either.
1: When you guys, Lysol wipe and go over everything?
7: When was the last time we cleaned the doorknob of the studio door?
6: Ah! Yes,
4: I use my back to open that door.
7: So do I, but on the way out.
4: On the way out, on the way out,
7: you have to use a handle
6: for someone to open it.
4: I kind of was standing there and I wait for like Justin to open it or something.
7: Then we're all stuck in here.
4: But now you gave me the ick.
7: Yeah,
4: that's gross.
7: Same.
4: And real quick, Big Al Mac, before we get to our friends and our calls, you wanted to switch sides. You said when you were still married,
1: the bed.
5: Thank you, Claire.
7: Gonna start a rumor.
4: Al still loves women.
6: Hey, Big Al.
4: Big Al. It's called ambidextrous when you want to switch sides. When you want to switch the sides from the bed. So that's what you are. That's why you want to switch sides on the bed.
5: Yeah, okay. All right, got it. Noted.
4: And we did help someone realize from the text, my husband doesn't care about intruders. He sleeps closest to the bathroom door.
5: No, that's right. Got to get him pee, man.
4: You're the one that's going to have to get up and do it. All right, let's get to this. Does that make me crazy? Sarah, hello.
8: Hey, guys. Good morning.
5: Hey there.
4: Good morning. All right, Sarah. Tell us your quirkiness. What do you do that's crazy?
8: Oh, goodness. My coworkers think I'm so weird for this, but I have like this weird obsession with Google Maps.
4: Okay.
8: You know, if people post pictures on Facebook and I'm like, oh, that's a cool background, I'll be like, hey, let me see where they are. And I'll do my sleuthing on Google Maps and see if I can find where they are. Or if I'm having a conversation with someone and they say, oh, I live by XYZ, I'm like, let me like put that in my head and go on Google Maps and see where they are. So does that make me crazy?
5: Yeah, kind of an investigator.
4: A little bit.
7: Have you seen, there's a guy online that, like, that's one of his, like, skills.
4: The TikTok guy, I will find you.
7: Yes, but anywhere in the world. Like, he could see a picture of a random street, like, in some other country, and he can find where it is.
6: You have to be outside.
4: You have to give him a point of reference, whether it be a building or a tree. But
1: a light pole.
4: It could be a light pole. And he's, like, 100% accurate.
7: Yeah. Crazy. He figures it out based on, like, the architecture. Like, it's nuts.
4: All that to say, Sarah, yeah, you crazy.
5: Crazy,
7: but go check out that guy's channel.
8: I appreciate the validation.
6: And girl, you would love the Snapchat teleport feature where you can go anywhere in the world and see what people are posting.
4: Oh, yeah.
6: I love that.
8: I'm going to check that out.
4: Have you found anything crazy on there when you've been looking through Google Maps? Or is it just kind of strange?
8: Not really. I just find it really satisfying when I'll see, like, someone, like, they'll take a picture, you know, like, in New York City or something, and I'll see, like, a really cool building behind them. I'm like, you know what? Let me see if I can find that without Googling it. And then it just feels good, you know? Hey, I found it.
4: Why does you feel good? You're not hurting anybody.
5: No.
4: It's crazy. We like you, and that's why we like you that way, Sarah. Thank you for your call. Hey, Katie.
9: Hey.
5: Hey there.
4: Welcome.
5: Hey.
4: Welcome. Go ahead and share.
9: Good
4: morning.
9: Okay, so I feed neighborhood cats outside my front door, and I always have a little cat bowl out there. And when it rains, I get a ton of snails on my front steps. So what I've started doing is taking a few pieces of cat food once it's like a little bit wet from the rain and put it on the floor for the snails. And like, I'll move them out of the way so that the cats don't step on them. Does that make me crazy?
4: That makes you the
1: snail
4: nicest.
1: Snail lover.
4: You're like the nicest snail lady.
1: You're the crazy snail lady.
4: Yeah. That's so sweet.
6: Yeah. You're crazy.
7: Yeah, you're going to have a snail empire.
4: You just reminded me, too.
9: I really do. I call it my snail army.
7: I have realized, to be prepared.
4: Lately, when it's rained, at least where I live, the snails don't have shells.
1: A slug.
7: That's a slug.
4: Yeah, but that's a slug. Yeah. Once they have the shell, that's a
1: they
4: snail.
1: They just left the home for a while just to see what's out there.
5: And where they go back?
4: I don't know. And where do they find shells?
6: No, they're born with them.
7: I don't know.
4: They're born with a shell?
7: Yeah. The market's kind of crazy for them.
4: It is kind of, yeah.
5: I just thought. It's once you leave the shell.
9: Different animals. I looked up this. I have the same question. I looked it up.
4: Okay.
9: Slugs and snails are not
6: the same.
1: Are you serious?
4: Well, thank you, Katie. Yeah.
1: My mind is blown.
5: I didn't know that either.
4: I thought they could have been interchangeable, but apparently not.
9: I know.
1: So what's the difference?
9: That's more like hermit crab.
1: What's a slug if it's not a snail without a shell?
4: I don't know. It's a slug.
7: The age-old question.
4: That's crazy. That is wild. Well, thank you, Katie. We learned something new. Thanks
1: to
4: you.
1: I got to look that up after the show.
4: And I trust Katie because she loves snails.
7: Is slug also like a baseball term?
4: Yeah, that's when you
3: use a slugger.
4: Slugger.
7: Yeah, I remember that. I had a
1: Louisville slugger is a baseball bat.
4: Yeah. And you can take out headlights with that.
7: I had a crush on a boy in like middle school, and his AOL screen name was like something slugger. And I was like, why is this guy so into slugs until I found out it was baseball?
4: Oh, he's a baseball player.
7: Yeah.
4: There you go.
7: I hope he's doing well.
4: He is. He's in the major leagues right now, making $100 million. Could have been you. Hey, Patty.
10: Okay, so when I'm at work or hanging out with friends, whoever, if someone's talking and I'm overstimulated, I'll just listen to what they're saying and kind of write it on my pants with my finger.
4: You're like a court reporter, but on your pants while your friends are talking?
10: Yes, and I've been doing this since I was little. My sister always told me I was so weird.
5: Yeah, you are.
10: So good.
5: You're crazy a long time.
1: Yeah. Man, the stories your pants could tell. Oh, man.
4: I wish there was like a light we could shine on them to see all the scribbles.
5: Yeah.
4: The stories your pants could tell. Patty, welcome to the club. You're in. That is absolutely crazy, but keep doing it.
5: That would be a nice little clothing line just to start writing on your pants, writing little notes of things that happen. Like you write in your book, Kelly. You just write things that happen during the course of the day, the highlights. And
1: on
5: then at the
1: pants?
5: End of the year. Yeah.
1: I mean,
6: the like end the sisterhood year, of the traveling pants.
5: Yeah. Uh-huh. At the end of the year, you can read your pants.
1: I don't want to do that.
7: I mean, you could wear just a pair of white pants and do it.
5: Yeah.
1: You do that, Al.
4: Yeah, do it for a month and see how they look.
6: Right, an accident happened on Tuesday.
4: Are you going to write down all the way on your beautiful shins, though?
5: Oh, man, I can't write on the shins, dog.
4: It's going to be all over the thighs. Hey, Peyton.
11: Hey, good morning.
4: Good morning, sir. Go ahead and share your does that make me crazy.
11: I can't shower without washing my hands.
6: Shower without washing your hands?
5: You mean before you get in the shower?
11: I can't get in the shower without washing my hands. I always feel too dirty to wash my body if I don't wash my hands first.
4: Wow.
5: It makes sense.
7: Do you ever wash your hands in the shower?
4: You're going to put soap on them to wash
11: them. Yeah, I mean, always, but like right before I have to wash them in the sink.
5: Oh, it's crazy, but I see it.
7: It's valid.
4: It is interesting.
1: It's kind of quirky.
4: It is quirky, but that is crazy.
5: It's like cleaning up your house before the housekeeper comes to clean your house.
1: No, that's not crazy.
4: Everybody does that.
7: Everybody does that. I'll go get my car cleaned before I know I'm going to valet someone.
4: It's like you want them to know your house is dirty, but not that dirty. You know. Peyton, welcome to the club, man. You're in. Hey, Gracie.
12: Hello.
4: All right, Gracie, go ahead and share.
12: So this one is actually about my parents, but they made this questionnaire for my boyfriend's sake. It's 4 pages long, and he has to fill it out before he's allowed to date me.
1: Ooh, what are some of the questions?
12: So there's, are you Team Taylor, Team Kanye? Favorite Taylor Swift song?
7: Okay.
12: Your Harry Potter house? If you were to be charged for a crime, what would it be?
7: Okay.
1: See, you get the light stuff out of the way, and then you go for the good stuff.
7: But I love that you have millennial parents.
4: Your parents are genius. And
12: I think it makes them crazy.
4: That drives you crazy.
1: As parents, we think it's adorable.
4: It's adorable. Yeah.
1: I get it.
5: Yeah,
1: as a kid.
5: Exactly.
6: They wanted to get to know him.
4: And Gracie, how old are you?
12: I'm 16.
4: And has anybody passed their quiz yet or their questionnaire?
12: I think barely.
4: Barely.
12: It all depends on the Taylor or Kanye question.
7: Yeah, that says a lot about a person.
4: There
7: also, about their favorite Taylor Swift song, says a lot about a person.
12: Oh, yeah.
4: Mm-hmm. Yeah. It is crazy cool, Gracie. I know it's driving you crazy, but they have your best interest in mind. Thank you for your call. Have a great day at school, Gracie. What's up, Sandra?
13: Yes. So I really, really, really enjoy having my feet messed with. I like them rubbed. I like them scratched. Just hold them. That's like the key to my heart.
6: I love this.
13: So does it make me crazy that sometimes when I catch my dogs licking their paws, I will slide and I put it in there. And
5: did they take you up on it?
13: Yes.
1: Slide the feet, man.
7: Okay.
5: That's hilarious.
7: But I thought you were going to say that you were going to start licking your own feet. So.
5: That's hilarious. I'm going to put that in the Hall of Fame.
6: Go ahead, lick that too.
4: I'm anxiously waiting for a gentleman to call us and go for worst date ever, going, this girl just slid her feet up.
5: That is awesome.
3: I cannot get my husband on board with it. He just thinks it's so gross. I'm like, no, it's just so good.
6: It's a fun feeling.
4: Yeah, Sandra.
3: It is.
4: Well, welcome, Hall of Fame.
5: Welcome to the club.
4: Welcome Thank to the club, you. Sandra. Love you. Tell your husband to rub on them feet.
6: What happened to all the peanut butter?
14: Put your hands in the air.
4: Great news. Our friend Ed Sheeran wants you to see him on his Loop Tour.
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1: From the Party Weather Center, a 30% chance of showers and thunderstorms today, mainly after 5 p.m. Mostly sunny and hot with a high near 92. Heat index values as high as 102. Southwest wind 6 to 10 miles per hour, gusting to 16. Tonight, a 30% chance of storms before 9 p.m. Then partly cloudy with a low around 73. For Independence Day, a 30% chance of afternoon storms, mostly sunny, high near 90. Saturday night brings a 50% chance of storms, low around 70.
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5: All right, now here he is, Nick Adams, with his game of the week. 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
21: Apple pie. We are getting ready for the 4th of July by finding out who truly loves America by seeing who can finish the lyrics to some of our country's most patriotic songs. Today, we're playing a new game that I call Red, White, and Tune.
19: Oh, I like that.
22: Good name.
21: The winners will be whoever can correctly fill in the missing lyric to one popular song about the great U.S. of A.
19: All right.
21: So you will each hear a brief snippet of a song followed by a 10-second timer. And just remember, you have one shot at this. If you get this song wrong, you are a bad American.
11: I agree.
23: Oh, dang.
21: So no pressure. You only get one shot, and Anna, you are first.
23: Oh, good luck, Anna.
19: Hey, get it out of the way. Okay. Rip off the Band-Aid.
24: You're right.
21: So remember, you're going to hear a brief snippet, then a 10-second timer. Here we go, Anna.

0: That's so proudly we.
1: Did I say it wrong?
2: Oh,
1: did I really? Oh my god.
3: You say it's very.
0: No.
3: It's incorrect.
1: Hannah, wow.
0: If you thought I was bad under pressure.
4: Oh no.
3: The correct answer is.
5: On the roads we
0: walked.
6: Wow. Hannah, I'm going to tell you.
4: We're so gallant.
0: You know what? The truth is, I'm Mexican.
3: Yeah.
0: So.
6: Oh, no, hey.
0: That is cute.
3: It's a good thing you're going out of the country for the 4th of July week, Anna.
6: You said that with such confidence, though.
0: I know.
6: I was actually believing.

0: and tempting something day that I'm proud to be on a something wrong. God bless the USA.
1: Incorrect. Incorrect. There are no pity points. There are no half points for patriotic songs here.
2: That's embarrassing.
1: You almost had it. The correct answer, Trey.
3: Get right to me and I gladly stand up next to you and defend her still today.
4: Oh, I wouldn't have got that.
0: Yeah. I mean, I can sing kind of along to it, you know.
4: I wouldn't have got that, JC.
2: Yeah, it's different when it's you on your own.
0: Yeah.
2: Yeah, that was embarrassing.
0: But at least it's not the Star Spangled Banner.
1: Yeah.
2: Oh, come on.
1: Boy, we are 0-2 so far.
4: Wow.
0: This is so stressy.
1: I have faith in Justin. He's going to score a point here. Justin.
5: This is so, on the Shut Up podcast, we were going back and forth between American songs and I was mumbling through all of them.
1: So, Justin, your song is The Beautiful. America, The Beautiful.
5: I love it.

0: He got a point. He got a point, everybody.
1: Hold on. What did you say? Above the what?
2: Fruited plain.
1: Okay, good job.
0: He said it correct. Good job, Justin. Okay. You got it right.
2: Thank you.
1: Nicely done, Justin.
0: Point on the board. Big Al,
3: Yo.
0: You are up.
1: Oh, all right.
0: Let's see if you can finish this lyric to God Bless America.
1: Oh, I know this.

0: Are you kidding me?
1: Close. That was real close.
2: Ow. Through the night with the light from above, sir. Oh.
1: JC would have gotten it right.
3: Never heard that before in my life.
0: Okay. Never heard that. I just want to go on record as saying I've known every one of these so far.
4: You're a great American, Kelly.
0: Until now. I'm not going to know it. I just know I'm not.
1: It's just by luck of the draw. I think you might have the easiest one, Kelly. So
0: good. Okay. Well, let's see.
1: We'll see. Okay.
4: Is it Yankee Doodle?
1: Kelly, please finish this lyric to the classic, This Is America.
5: This is America. Uh-huh. Don't catch you slipping now. Hey. Don't catch you slipping now.
0: Blankety blank, a blankety blanker. God bless the USA, blanker. No?
6: Don't incorrect. Don't catch you sleeping now.
1: That's incorrect too, Justin. The correct answer?
4: This is America.
5: Don't catch you slipping now.
1: Look what I'm whipping up.
4: Don't catch you slipping up.
6: Look what I'm whipping up.
1: You would have known that one.
6: This is America.
0: Oh, well.
4: This is America.
6: Kelly, that was an American song.
1: A classic.
0: Yeah.
6: Wow. Classic. Yeah.
1: Well, yeah. Justin is the most American person
0: of the five.
1: Now, why don't we say we do a group one? Maybe we can figure this out all on our own. Let's get one group point. Let's finish this lyric. To party in the USA.
0: Oh yeah.
7: Jumped in the cab, here I am for the first time. Look to my right, and I see the Hollywood sign.
6: Party in the USA.
1: So everyone got a point there.
0: Yay.
1: Congratulations. We're all going into the 4th of July a winner. Look at how patriotic we are.
6: Happy birthday, America.
0: What year are we? What year is our birthday?
4: It's 2021. Kelly.
0: No, what year of our independence?
1: Minus 1776.
4: Hold on, let me get the calculator out.
3: Justin said 2021.
6: I think it's about.
3: Thanks for telling us what year it was.
4: Minus 1776. Yeah. It's 245.
0: 245th birthday.
1: Wow. The most patriotic and educated show that anyone can hear right now in Morning Drive.
8: Stand beside her and guide her.
4: Would we be able to do the Pledge of Allegiance? I think so, right?
0: Well, it would all be disjointed, but we could try.
8: Do it popcorn style.
6: Yes, I pledge allegiance
9: to the flag.
0: No, do you go one word at a time, or do you go?
6: Hannah just went.
4: One sentence at a time. Okay, start it, Justin.
6: I pledge of allegiance
0: to the...
8: Well, that's wrong.
4: Oh, you're wrong, dude. Oh, my goodness.
6: I pledge allegiance.
4: Hannah?
9: To the flag.
4: Now?
3: Of the United States of America.
0: And to the Republic.

0: republic
1: for which it stands,
2: one nation,
0: under God,
3: indivisible,
0: with liberty
1: and justice for all.
4: No, we did it!
1: Okay, you, we redeemed ourselves. We might not know the song.
3: My heart was beating right there. Yeah. It's like, don't screw this up.
5: Dawn's early?
3: Dawn's early, yeah.
0: Yeah.
1: And in another flashback, Kid Nation, because we're still revisiting those, who do you think would do better on a citizenship test between Kelly and Big Al Mac?
0: I'm not sure.
1: You guys
0: sure.
1: Even remember this?
0: I don't remember.
1: Well, let's find out.
6: Kelly, you say you love America. I'll bet you couldn't even pass a test for citizenship.
0: Probably. You're probably right.
6: Let's try it. Here we go.
0: I'm the only one taking it?
6: Yep.
7: No, I'm going to take it too.
0: I want Smart Al to take it.
6: All right.
0: So smart.
6: Yeah. Okay. What do the 13 stripes on the flag represent?
0: I know.
6: Al,
3: the first. The original, the original states?
6: Kelly?
0: The 13 original.
6: What?
0: Well, they were originally colonies, but then they became states.
6: 13 original colonies is correct. I'll give you both a correct answer.
3: Calling that a wage, you bet.
4: No.
6: How many amendments have there been to the Constitution of the United States?
0: Oh, gosh. 52.
6: 52.
3: No.
6: We'll just go with whoever's closest here. Al?
3: No. 25.
6: We'll give that one to Al. It's 27. So Al gets a point. The three branches of the United States government. We'll name them one at a time. Let's go.
0: I know. Kelly. Them all three.
6: Okay.
0: Executive.
6: What are the three initials?
0: I don't want to tell him.
4: He thinks he knows it. He's dancing over there.
3: I know it, dog.
6: Okay, say them together. L-E-J, go.
3: Legislative. Executive. Judicial.
6: Okay, you both get a point there. We're taking the citizenship test
3: on
6: the air.
3: Go ahead. What?
6: The Emancipation Proclamation ordered what?
0: It was slaves to be freed.
3: By Abraham Lincoln. Yep.
6: Okay. What year?
3: Ow!
6: What year was that? What year?
3: Ooh.
0: Oh, gosh.
6: Whoever's closest gets a point.
0: I'm going to say 1856 or 61.
6: Oh, pick one.
0: I'll go with 18.
6: I'm going to say 2 or 9.
0: I'm going to say 1861 then.
6: 1861.
3: I'm going to say 1858.
6: All right. Kelly gets it. It was 1863. It was after the Civil War, right?
3: Dang it. Okay.
6: Okay, so Kelly gets a point there. Who becomes president if the president and vice president are both killed?
3: Speaker of the House.
6: Kelly?
0: I agree.
6: You are both
3: correct. He just took my answer.
0: I was going to say that, but you... What am I supposed to do, Al?
3: Buzz in. Get your...
0: We haven't got a buzzer.
3: I got one right here. See, I'm smarter than you. I got my own buzzer.
6: All right. Which of these countries did not support the United States in World War II?
3: France.
0: He's going to give us the list.
3: Oh, multiple choice.
6: United Kingdom, Canada, Australia, New Zealand, Russia, China... I'm sorry, Russia, China, Italy, France.
0: Is it just one?
6: Just one didn't.
0: Oh. Wow.
3: Repeat the question.
6: Which of these countries did not support the U.S. in World War II? They were not on our side.
3: Ooh.
6: UK, Canada, Australia, New Zealand, Russia, China, Italy, France.
3: Kelly's got an advantage. She was alive then.
0: Russia. I think it's Russia.
3: Did you ask him?
0: I was conferring, but I think it is Russia.
3: I'm going to go with France.
6: France. You're both wrong.
0: Canada.
6: Kelly, didn't Hitler invade Russia?
0: I was going to say Canada was my second choice.
6: No, it's wrong, too.
0: Huh.
6: It was Italy. Remember Mussolini?
4: Mm-hmm. Yeah.
3: I was closer then.
6: How many Supreme Court justices are there?
0: 12?
3: No, it's an odd number. 6.
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6: Good evening, Central Illinois. Here's a look at your forecast from the WAND Weather Center. Those muggy and warm conditions will continue as we head throughout the rest of our night and really throughout your entire Friday. We'll see a low of around 75 degrees across Central Illinois. Thus, temperatures back up into the 90s, a high of 91 for Decatur tomorrow, though those clouds will start to build in a little bit more as we expect the return of a few scattered showers and thunderstorms to wrap up our work week, some of which could be on the stronger side as we head into the weekend. I'm meteorologist Ben Whitney.
7: 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It's JC, and thank you so much for waking up with us, the Kid Craddock Morning Show, on 93.1 The Party.

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6: All right, let's open up these phone lines for our dear friend, Gray Drake, who always calls right on time. In fact, there she is. Just like that, she gives us a call to talk about what's coming out in theaters this weekend. Hello, Gray Drake.
7: Oh, knock, knock. It's time for movie news. Hello.
8: Hey.
6: Yay. What's up? Gray, I love that we can start a break and know that you're going to be right there when we start it. You know, it's like you're so reliable.
7: Thank you. I pride myself on providing movie news at the darn time that we agreed on.
6: Now, Gray, how's this weekend looking when it comes to the movies?
7: Actually, kind of quiet.
6: Okay. Oh.
7: Now, I recall 4th of July being the time for probably two blockbusters. So you had two different choices, give or take, to escape the heat and take a break from all your celebrating. And this year's a little different. We only have one blockbuster in theaters, and it is going to crush.
6: Oh. Yeah.
7: It
9: like
7: is.
9: Like that? Uh-huh. Yeah.
7: Yeah. It is Minions and Monsters.
6: Banana.
8: Oh, good.
9: I like Minions.
7: So
9: cute.
7: I think they are iconic. They show up everywhere. I'm like, oh, right, it's the Minions. It's the tiny little yellow Tic Tacs. Okay. And Minions and Monsters is about James and Henry, and they are two best friend Minions, and they decide that they want to break into Hollywood and make movies. Guess what, everybody?
9: What?
7: This is one of the best movies of the year.
9: Really?
8: Are you serious?
9: You were setting us up for another way.
8: Yeah.
10: Because they're funny. Oh, the Minions are funny.
7: This movie is beyond.
6: Oh, I cannot wait.
7: I could not believe.
9: But did you take a gummy before you went to see it?
6: Wow.
9: The best way to watch
8: Can we do a drug test?
6: Yeah, how dare you ask that question?
9: It has to be asked.
6: Did you, Gray?
7: No, that's very fair. And the answer is no. But I will tell you that I am going to see this again, and I will take a gummy. This movie is so creative. It's so charming. It's so enjoyable on so many different levels. I cannot believe how good this movie is.
8: Huh.
7: And I'll tell you the main difference between this movie and a lot of the other movies that are in theaters. There is not 1 ounce of trauma to be had in this film.
9: Well, trauma is trendy right now.
6: It is.
10: Yeah.
7: It sure is. And here's the thing. It's like, look at every other movie, like Toy Story 5. Toys are always upset. Nobody playing with them anymore. Mm. We've got Supergirl who's grieving over the loss of her entire planet. And just trauma, trauma, trauma everywhere. And I get it that that's part of what makes every movie important to us is the emotion. But having said that, I'm a little exhausted by like watching toys cry.
8: Yeah.
9: I hear you.
7: And so the Minions don't have that. They have some emotion. There's a little bit of conflict, but it is just plain funny. They do it with no words, really. You know, they're speaking an amalgam of a whole bunch of languages all over the world. The director said, by the way, that the reason that he made Minionese the way it is because when Despicable Me first came out, he noticed that the foreign non-U.S. markets were trying to dub over what the Minions were saying.
8: How dare they?
6: What?
8: How dare they?
7: I know. And he was like, no, it's nonsense. It's not meant to actually be translated. You're not supposed to really understand what they're saying. So he had to make the language more of a mixture. So you get that full on in this. You get tons of old Hollywood references. So for all my movie nerds out there, you're going to lose it. It is so funny. And if you don't know old Hollywood references, you're still laughing because it's still a really, really funny story. I can't believe how good this is.
8: Really?
9: Well, you may have tipped me over. I might give it a try.
6: Oh, I'm going for sure.
9: I've never purposely went to a... I think I might have seen the first one on a plane or something. Yeah. I just don't know why.
8: I've never seen one. I've never seen one. Yeah. Period, but I'll go. Now I got Charlie
9: with
8: me.
9: Your granddaughter.
8: So, yeah.
6: I've seen all of them.
7: I had to look up how many of these movies have there been. And by my count, there's about 4 Despicable Me's, and this is the 3rd Minion movie. There are 7.
9: Wow.
8: Oh, wow.
10: It's like Harry Potter.
8: Do they have any women movies?
7: Not yet.
6: I think Minions are like asexual. I don't think there's guy or girl.
7: You know, so that's something else that the director said. He said that Minions are men, and there's a reason for that.
10: So they all have like
9: Minions.
10: Yeah. They all have boy names.
6: Like Bob.
7: He literally told the press he couldn't imagine women being that stupid.
6: I like that. I respect
10: that.
8: Yeah.
10: Did you see the singing competition, the Minionese singing competition that they did at the premiere?
7: Oh my God.
6: No.
7: Hilarious. They finally crowned our first Minion idol.
10: Yeah, there's girls on social media that sing popular songs, but in like the language of the Minions. And so they had all of those girls at the premiere doing like a song contest.
9: Oh, that's cute.
10: It was really funny. Yeah, it was actually really cool.
7: Oh my God, hilarious. So Minions and Monsters is absolutely brilliant. I do believe it will win the animated Oscar.
6: Wow.
9: Okay, that's a bold prediction.
6: Over Toy Story.
7: I know. And the reason that I say that, even though animation, I think, is one of the most difficult categories this year already, this movie has something the others don't, which is that it is about old Hollywood, and that is what they love giving trophies to.
11: Okay. Yes, they do.
9: Well, we'll see if you're right, because, yeah, Toy Story is going to really, I think, be a favorite, too. Yeah. But we'll see.
7: I know, and y'all haven't even seen yet what Netflix has cooking in the animation department. It is a tough category. So there's only one other thing that's available for you to rent on demand. I wanted to make sure you knew about, because this is so modern, I can't even handle it. It is a film called She's the He.
9: What?
11: She, him, they, them.
6: She's the He?
7: She's the He. It is like a teen sex comedy, the likes of which we have seen many, many times before. But this one is very different because you have 2 characters and they're just about to go to college, and they would like to date the beautiful people that they are in love with. But things get confusing because in order to do it, they are going to pretend to be trans.
6: Oh, okay.
7: So this is very much like sort of Shakespeare used to be. And this is very much in the lines of like every movie that you've seen from high school, like even kind of American Pie-ish, right? But the characters in it are trans and queer, and if you find yourself wanting to support these communities, or even just understand a little bit more, like what's facing some of these people, this movie is so funny. It's even a little educational. You're going to die laughing. I love this movie. This is one of my favorites.
6: She's the He.
7: That's right. And so it's like, if you love a movie like She's the Man, the great Amanda Bynes.
10: That's what I was just thinking of.
7: Yeah, this is definitely like the 2026 version of that. So you should pay those nice people a little money to rent this film, because I saw it at South by Southwest last year. I haven't stopped thinking about it since. It's great.
6: Okay.
8: All right.
6: The raunchier version of She's the Man.
11: Also, honorable mention.
7: Banana.
11: Greg, I went to go see Evil Dead Burn.
7: Oh, Burn. I have.
11: I loved it.
7: Those movies are getting so intense.
11: It is. The creative ways that they are killing people is insane. I'm afraid of the headrest of my car.
7: You should be. Mm-hmm. Oh, my God. This movie's crazy. That comes out in a couple weeks.
11: Yes.
7: And so everybody brace yourselves, because I needed a fainting couch after that movie.
11: Okay. Right. Yeah. Sure. It's a ride.
6: Well, Gray will hook us up with a full review on that one in a couple of weeks when it does come out. In the meantime, you can go check out what Gray deems to be the Oscar winner in the animation category with Minions. Or you could watch She's the He for a little educational stuff going on this weekend. And Gray, we hope you have a beautiful 4th of July.
7: Happy 250th anniversary, America. And just remember, Trimarcasi banana.
12: 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We'll pick one winner every week. Enter today at KidNation.com.
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2: Okay. So yesterday I was kind of thinking about, like, okay, if I was in an obscure situation in need of a favor, I feel like I could text all of you and get a little bit of support back, right?
3: Right.
2: If I started a new hobby or if I needed help with something. So I texted every single one of you last night with an obscure situation.
4: Right. You didn't. I'm so glad you're bringing this up.
2: And here's the thing. Everybody was so supportive, except for one person.
3: Oh. Hold on, Anna. Before you start, name all the people on the show you texted.
2: Everyone in the room and Trey.
3: Okay, everybody. So you texted.
4: Everyone.
3: I don't know if she texted White Cheddar as well.
2: No, because White Cheddar
3: and
2: knew
3: Amy and
2: White
3: Michaela.
2: Cheddar and Michaela knew that I had this idea.
3: Okay.
2: I ran it by them. So I was kind of
4: just like, okay.
2: So here's I was thinking of kind of like obscure situations where like kind of believable but kind of weird but make you think like, what is she talking about? But okay, I'll see if I'll help her out. So I texted Trey first. He was the first one that I texted.
3: What did you text him?
2: I said, hey, so don't tell anyone, but I applied for a side gig to host a new reality show called Moms and Mimosas. Anyway, I got a call back, but I'm scared they won't pick me when they find out I'm not a mom. Could I borrow Hudson or Quaid for my audition tape to make it more believable? Like, can I borrow one of your kids? Trey responded within 30 seconds saying, ha ha ha ha ha, let me run this by Kara. I'm sure we will be fine with that.
4: Very nice.
2: And then Trey sent me a follow-up text this morning while we were here saying, oh, hey, Kara's cool with it. You probably want to use Hudson. The blonde hair on Quaid will give you...
3: Yeah.
2: We'll give you and Ryan maybe a giveaway.
3: Well done.
5: Right. Yeah.
2: And I just love that how on board you were with this.
5: Yeah.
3: No, you can rent Trey's kids.
5: Of course.
2: Yeah.
5: Well, I mean, for Anna, of course.
3: Yeah, it's a friend.
5: I'd let Anna hang out with my kids anytime. Why not put a camera in front
3: and
5: of them?
3: And imagine
5: too?
3: Imagine this is a real show and Anna becomes a sensational host and wins an Emmy or something.
2: Yeah.
3: She would thank Trey.
2: Yeah. Totally. So thank you, Trey, for letting me borrow your kids.
5: You're welcome.
2: I know nothing about childcare.
5: You're welcome.
2: Thank you so much. And then I texted Kelly Raspberry. And I said, hey. So don't tell anyone because I want it to be a surprise. But I joined an interpretive swim dance class recently. It's so therapeutic, LOL. Anyway, the YMCA is closed for the month of March, so I was wondering if I could come practice my routine in your pool. Kelly responded within a minute, saying, absolutely. We will turn the heater on for you.
6: Oh, wow. So sweet.
3: You were going to spend money and turn the heater
4: on? Well, then I talked to Alan.
3: Oh, what Alan?
4: So Alan was not home when I got that text. And when he came home, I said, hey, Anna told me not to say anything, but I can tell you because you live here.
3: Yeah. Well, he's your husband.
4: I said, Anna's taking this interpretive dance class and the Y is shut down and she wants to come over to our house in March. He said, the pool's freezing. I said, yeah, but we could turn on the heater. He said, you can't just be doing that, Kelly. Our gas bill was $400 this month. He's
2: no.
4: like, our gas bill was $400. I said, it doesn't cost that much to heat the pool. I said, it's not a big of a deal. She won't have to come that much. We had like a little mini spat over there.
2: Oh, no.
3: Did you tell him? I picture Kelly going, take it out of my money envelope then.
4: Right.
2: Yeah. But Kelly, your response brought a tear to my eye. I was like, that was so sweet. I was telling Ryan.
6: Turn the heater on.
2: I told Ryan, I was like, she had zero hesitation. She was like, come on over, girl.
3: Come
2: I love
3: on now.
2: That. So that was very
7: sweet. We're being judged on our response as well as our response time.
2: Yes.
3: Some of us are doing things.
4: It just shows you what kind of a friend you are when someone's in need.
2: When someone's in need. So I texted Big Al.
7: Yep.
2: And I said, hey, so don't tell anyone. And I love that you believed this, first of all. I said, don't tell anyone, but I made it to the final audition round to compete in the Food Network show Beat Bobby Flay with my mac and cheese dish. Anyway, they want to come and film some B-roll of me cooking, but my place is tiny, so I was wondering if I could use your kitchen or the bar kitchen to film. Big Al responded within the minute, same minute, saying, that's so awesome. Congratulations. Your secret is safe with me. You can use my house or my restaurant, whatever you want.
4: Nice. Al,
2: that was so sweet. Thank you for being
7: no problem.
2: Supportive.
3: You can use anything.
4: I was looking at like, free publicity. I'm such a good friend.
7: Yeah, make sure
4: so
7: it's Big Al down the hatch.
4: I'm going to show up in my Big Al down the hatch t-shirt. Big Al down the hatch. Hatch.
2: Now, big Bobby Flay.
3: Now, if he would have said, can we change the name to Anna's down the hatch, he would have had an issue.
2: But thank you, Al. That was so sweet.
4: Oh, so sweet.
2: Yeah.
4: So sweet.
3: Thank you for lending your kitchen,
2: but he kept my secret.
7: Yes.
2: So then I texted JC. And JC, you think, and we might actually have to do this once I reveal what it was.
3: No.
2: I said, hey, so don't tell anyone. But for Justin's upcoming 30th birthday, I'm putting together a male model calendar of all of his favorite men in underwear. Would you be willing to pose in some St. Patrick's Day undies and be Mr. March? JC responded the next minute with three laughing face emojis and then a sure.
3: I really thought about it and I was like, dang, I really don't want to do it, but it's Anna, so I'm going to go. And it's for Justin's birthday. And I'm like, okay.
7: And I get to take my clothes off.
3: And I was going
7: to
3: tell Anna, I'm like, as long as we don't like share it with Kid Nation and it's only for Justin and Daniel's eyes in their house.
7: Oh, well.
4: There's only one person left. She hasn't shared their text yet.
3: Unlike Kelly, I didn't give up your secret. I didn't even tell Kinsey.
2: Oh, really?
3: Yeah.
2: Really?
3: You said don't tell anyone. I didn't even tell Kinsey.
4: I had to because Alan's going to be the one turning on the pool heater.
8: That would have been a gift for Kinsey as well.
5: Uh-huh. You knew Kinsey was going to say no.
3: No, she would have said
4: yes.
2: She would have said yes.
3: In fact, I didn't want to tell Kinsey because she would have been like, you got to do it in a thong or something.
7: Yeah.
3: Like,
7: and I was like, no. Kinsey would have said, no, just send them this one.
3: Okay. Yeah. We do have themed ones. You're right.
2: So then my final text was to who I thought was my best friend on the show, Justin. And I said, hey, so don't tell anyone, but I lost a bet and I have to go to Oklahoma to pick up and take care of 25 chickens. Ryan is out of town this weekend, so I was wondering if you would drive up with me to pick up the chickens. Justin responded. I was like, oh my God, Justin is incredible, because he said, oh my God, I love chickens. Yes. I will be in pain from my wisdom teeth removal and high on drugs. And then I said, even better. But then 30 minutes later, I get a voice memo from Justin.
9: You are high off your ass. You know I would not go with my wisdom teeth pulled out my face. What are you talking about? Did you get hacked? Please tell me.
2: So now I have to go to Oklahoma by myself to go pick up some chickens, Justin.
8: Yeah, exactly. I thought you were like in a bet with friends or something. And so I was like, you know what? I'm going to be a good friend and say yes. But I know she's not serious.
2: I was really nervous that you guys would have follow-up questions. And I like wouldn't know what to say.
7: No.
2: But it was so sweet that everybody was just supportive in my really obscure situation.
3: Except Justin. Cool guy.
2: Yeah.
3: It sounded like you just had a couple drinks and true Justin came out. I was like, actually, I don't want to help.
8: Right. Yeah. I was having a margarita with a friend.
2: But I was laughing so hard. Thank you guys for unknowingly participating in my bet.
4: Alan will be so relieved.
3: Yes. And if you want to try that with your friends, Kid Nation, there you go. And I'll give you a great idea.
9: You are high off your
3: If you want to see who truly has your back.
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3: Well, we thought it would be a good idea to wrap the backstory on this is Lil Wayne was on Katy Kirk, and he went on there and said he wrote his first rap when he was 8 years old, and it was an acronym for Holly Grove, which is where he grew up.
7: Yeah. Mm-hmm.
3: And he recited this when he was 12 years old to Birdman, and that's how he started his rap career.
4: Well, he more than just recited it, he rapped it.
7: Yeah.
3: To Birdman, not to Katy Kirk.
4: We could all
3: Kirk.
4: Recite a lovely poem.
3: Oh, yeah,
4: we all skills
3: could.
4: To actually rap to the beat.
7: At the age of 12.
3: So what we're going to do is we're going to go ahead and go back all the way to when we were 8 years old and wrote our first rap.
4: Yeah, coincidentally, I kept mine.
3: Me
4: yeah,
3: too.
4: In my hope chest.
3: So crazy.
7: Yeah. I kept mine in my piggy bank.
3: So coming up first is Kelly Raspberry.
4: Yes, I couldn't believe this. I mean, I blew the dust off this rap.
3: Oh, man.
4: But, you know, when I used to use my rapping skills on the street of Florence, South Carolina, mm-hmm. I kept it real.
7: Mm-hmm.
4: And my buddy, Danny Boy Howard, would beatbox for me.
7: Oh, Danny Boy could beatbox?
4: Yes.
3: Oh, okay. So you're going to want me to beatbox for you?
4: Since Danny Boy, I can't find Danny Boy.
3: Okay.
4: So I'm going to ask JC to beatbox for me, and I hope you do it at the right pace.
3: What kind of
4: pace? Because it could throw me all off. Not too slow, but not too fast.
3: Not too slow, not too fast. So it's somewhere in the middle.
4: Dun, dun, dun, dun, dun, dun, dun. That's how fast I'm going to. Maybe a little bit slower. A little bit slower.
7: A little slower.
4: Here you go. You don't know me, but you wish you did. They call me Kay Raz, and I might be a kid with freckles on her nose and bright red hair. I run this town, they ought to call me mayor. This is Flow Town, the magic city. I'm gonna break it down with my little ditty. F is for Florence, that's where it's at. L is for Lauren, that's why baby got back. O is for Oprah, eat it, boiled or fried. R, red used cars, yeah, we got your ride. E is for ever, that's how long we rule. N is for napkin, wipe your chin off, fool. C is for country, as in country pride. E is forever again. Remember that last part from before. So, keep going. My name is Kay Raz, and I rap with guts. I love barbecue and boiled peanuts. I wrap it up high and I wrap it down low. Catch me rapping after school at the dollar store. Word to your mother.
7: All right. All right, Jay Sizzle, you're next.
3: Bro. I am not from this country. I grew up in a nice little place called Tlalpan.
4: It's like T apostrophe?
3: No, it's like Tlalpan. No part. No,
4: why wouldn't they put a
3: Tlalpan
4: vowel in between it?
3: Because we're from... It's better. I was about to do Tenochtitlan. I could have done that, but that's too long.
7: All right.
3: It's young Jay-Z, baby.
7: Why do you have to look like that?
3: Shut up, Al. You don't know about this.
10: Constipated, bro.

0: across the border.
1: So much for loyalty.
0: My mom made me. I couldn't help it.
2: Yeah. All right, all right. I'm from Compton, but I actually
1: lying in your rap.
2: But I was born in this little hood called Oak Cliff. All right, so I gotta stay loyal and true. Oak Cliff.
0: But yeah. You're not from Compton.
2: Yeah, I'm from Compton, up there on Crenshaw and Slocum.
0: Yeah.
2: But I went ahead and get Crenshaw gets all the love in raps anyway. You know, Compton, Crenshaw.
0: Uh-huh.
2: Nobody raps about Oak Cliff. So
0: no.
2: I'm gonna go ahead and rap about Oak Cliff.
3: All right.
0: And you wanted to the
2: come on
0: Snoop Dogg?
2: Come on, some nappy roots over there, I think. All right.

0: I can't do what they say. L is for liver, because I like my Grey Goose. I is for IBS, because my bowels are a little loose. The first F is for flavor. You taste me, you want to save. Put the two F's together, and you got Flavor Flav.
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0: 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Macon, Decatur. From the Party Weather Center, a chance of showers and thunderstorms today, mainly after 5 p.m. High near 92 with a heat index as high as 102. Overnight, a slight chance of storms early. For Independence Day, a 30% chance of storms in the afternoon, high near 90.
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20: 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And
19: yeah,
20: I will, no, you're laughing, Kelly, but I will say, Al's shoes today got me wanting those shoes.
22: Really?
23: Oh. He had to point them out to you, right? Or do you look at his shoes every day?
20: No, I looked at his shoes. We were getting coffee. I looked down. I was like, are those little forks and spoons and spatulas on your shoes? And
23: wait,
20: he goes,
23: what?
20: Yes. And I said, can you remove them? And he goes, try it. And I picked it up and I got me my little fork.
21: They're like little Nikes for people that grill.
20: Yeah.
23: If you go to the American Girl doll store and the size of utensils they have at the American Doll, the miniatures, yeah, that's what he has strapped to the sides of his
20: shoes.
23: It
20: is absolutely incredibly
24: awesome.
20: Are they
24: like Velcro?
21: No, you can check them out.
20: They're Air Force Ones.
23: So when he's walking around, if he gets into a slow jog, they could bounce out and he'd never
21: know. No, they don't. They're tight. They're tight. So just in case a little mini...

0: bridal site. A lot of people use it. You could buy, it's not just tennis shoes, it's fashion. It's, okay.
1: But it's very niche.
2: All signs, all kinds of stuff. And so I bought a pair of tennis shoes. And then, like, the day after, they sent me an email. Said, hey, thanks for buying that pair of tennis shoes.
1: Uh-oh.
2: Check these out. And I'm like, oh, my gosh.
0: I like those.
2: Those are even cooler than the other ones.
3: It's like they know you.
2: And then last week, they said, hey, if you like those, check out these because they got little forks and spoons.
1: And I'm they like, know that you like to grill.
2: Oh, my gosh.
0: That's perfect for Al.
2: This is amazing.
0: I want to see you eat your banana with the fork.
2: Oh, sure.
0: Not right now, but okay. Later on because I am so just infatuated with your
2: like
0: knives and forks.
2: In the Nike swoosh, they have little bitty holsters. Like, yeah. And you put the utensils right off in there.
1: And in the sole, it looks like they have like vegetables and stuff carved
2: Everything you need for grilling.
0: Yeah. That's Big Al's grilling shoes.
1: We'll post a picture during our commercial break at Kid Nation because I'm on the other side of the room. I can't see these.
0: I love them.
4: Well, the website only has 8 left.
0: Kelly, hey, I'm not personally. I can't get them now because Al has them, but I think they're cool. I think when shoes come with accessories like that, I'm all about it.
3: I have an unvetted video describing them.
0: Okay, go ahead. Unvetted.
1: He's
5: so you can stick in the swoosh. These were designed by a 10-year-old named Ollie from Oregon, and as you can see, they got the duck feathers on the back, and you can swap those out for a bunch of designs. But I've never seen a metal fork and spoon on a sneaker before. You can slide them in right there on the swoosh in any order you like, because these are a food-centered sneaker, and there's hidden details everywhere. The swoosh and the back tab have like a basil design, and then there's all these fruits and veggies all over the midsole. And I think these are a really awesome Air Force One for only $120. What do you guys think?
0: I think they're excellent. And Ollie, that 10-year-old that came up with the idea, great job, dude.
2: Yeah.
4: He's a millionaire now. $150 on this website, depending on what size you want.
0: Yeah, depending on your size, stock is different. But
1: it is cute because you do like to grill.
2: I like to grill.
1: You know? Yeah. So, like, that's pretty cute.
2: Yeah.
0: Dare I say, chef's kiss on those shoes.
4: Dare you.
0: All right. Let's go ahead and get our love expert in here. It's time for her to help you out. We call this segment Love Letters to Kelly. You can write her at lovelettersTokelly.com. Let's get it.
6: Love letters. Love letters to Kelly.
0: You're Kelly. You're the love expert.
4: I am.
0: I've been married to my wife for 12 and a half years, and things have been up and down with us all throughout our marriage.
4: Hey, that's marriage.
0: But one thing for certain, my wife hates being held accountable for anything that she perceives as right within her own reasoning. However, there are two major things that have been bothering me. Number one, her grandmother died two years ago next month, and she just recently hung an 8x10 photo of her on the wall of the left side of our bed, approximately 6 feet high, which makes it look like she's looking right down at us. You know what I'm saying? It's so uncomfortable. That's supposed to be our shared space of privacy, and I don't think it's appropriate to have pictures of her grandmother in our bedroom staring at us the entire time.
4: You know, that is kind of odd.
0: Yeah. Number two, I recently found out that she washes our fruits with soap. Considering just how porous fruits are, I told her that it's like poisoning us. You'd think how much she's into health that she'd see my point of view. Instead, she doubled down and told me that she's not changing her ways on that, especially when my health is concerned. She blew up on me, Kelly. So, how do I come at her about the picture when she can be so volatile with her words when she's upset, which is going to ultimately cause me... to end up this way when she talks to me just like that. Please help. A patient husband.
4: Well, you know, she could be going through some hormonal stuff. That is very real. When I was going through some hormone stuff, I would wake up angry for no reason whatsoever. It's sort of like being a teenage girl, if you've ever had a teenage girl in the house, and they're just angry and they bite your head off for no reason, and they can't explain why. It just is what it is. Now, she is making maybe some questionable things. Real quick, while JC was talking, I looked up, is washing your fruit with soap harmful? Yeah.
0: Yeah.
4: It says it can't. It says
0: it gets into the pores of the fruit.
4: To wash fruit can pose a poisoning risk.
2: Okay. I don't do it.
4: They strongly advise against using soap, detergent, or commercial produce washes on fruits and vegetables. My friend uses vinegar. She does a vinegar soak in all of her fruits and vegetables. So maybe you could, but I think maybe it's sometimes your approach with somebody, because people do get defensive. Nobody likes being corrected. Right. I found that out. I used to be like the grammar police. I used to correct people all the time until I realized people don't like it when I correct them. Right. And then it's like, well, I don't like being corrected either.
2: Yeah.
4: So maybe it's how you're approaching your wife. It could be some hormonal stuff. If this is a new development, maybe she needs to see her doctor. If this is just the way it's been for all these years and you're just tired of putting up with it, that's another story.
0: And I feel you on the picture. No.
2: No, no.

0: picture in the bedroom, it's like, honey, I love you, but this is like...
1: The living room
0: is
1: fine.
0: We can put it on display somewhere else where it can be, you know, where it goes better. That's just...
1: Interesting.
0: Or is she just trying to tick you off at this point? Is she, you know, there's something going on here, but approaching her with a loving conversation instead of, you know, maybe take a little personal responsibility in how you've approached her on some of these things. And yeah, the dish soap thing, I didn't think it was that big of a deal, but apparently it is. So
1: there you go.
2: Love letters to Kelly.
3: Kelly, you're the love expert.
0: I am.
3: I was in a relationship with a guy for 3 years. After the first year, things started to get rocky for one reason after the other. Though our relationship wasn't perfect, I always believed that things would get better and work itself out because at the end of the day, we both knew that we loved each other. Well, I envisioned a future with, and he envisioned one with me, with him. I guess she left out a word. And he envisioned one with me, as he would often tell me. But as 2025 was coming to an end, I gave him a choice. Either make an effort to fix things between us so that we can move forward together, or choose to, well, just not be a part of my life in 2026. You probably already know what I'm about to say.
0: I do not.
3: He didn't choose me.
1: Oh.
3: He did not prioritize our relationship. The month of January drug by for me. So this is a recent letter. It was the longest we've ever gone without any communication. I've been a mess, Kelly. Obviously, I know it's for the best for me to move on, but that doesn't make it any easier to do so. I miss him, but I couldn't just keep being okay with how things were in our relationship. Things needed to change. To top that off, I just found out he's already talking to somebody else.
0: Yeah. I'm
3: honestly shocked. Do you have any advice for me to help me move on? That's from Katie.
0: Well, my only advice is you've got to grieve the loss, because it is the loss of a dream more than it is the loss of the man. You said after a year things started getting rocky. Well, yeah, because everybody's on their best behavior at first.
3: Yeah.
0: And some people, the cracks start showing a few months in. Some people can make it a year and they're like, phew, I'm tired of sucking it in, you know. Yeah. I'm tired of... Yeah. Yeah. And then they just start relaxing and being themselves. That's why... a lot of people say they have a four seasons rule. They have to go through a full year of four seasons with somebody before they realize this is the person I want to be with. And you decided to stay anyway, even though there were problems. And he took the first out you gave him.
3: Gave him an out.
0: And ran
3: him.
0: With it. And it's hard. Like I said, is it really him you're missing, or is it the dream you had? That when I had my divorce, that's what I was mourning. By the time we got a divorce, our whatever we used to have was dead and gone. Yeah. But it was my dream that I had to mourn at that point, more so than it was losing him. So allow yourself time to grieve, but also like put a time limit on it. That's the thing. I've got friends who have been mourning the loss of someone for years, while the other person's also
3: living
0: their life.
3: Yeah.
0: It ain't, but they're living their life. Who are you punishing at that point? You're not right. Punishing him by looking at the disaster you left behind. No, he's not even giving
3: you
0: a second thought.
3: Yeah.
0: So grieve it, but, you know, then you got to pick yourself up and move on. Learn lessons it's not a waste if you learn something from it, right?
1: There you
0: just
1: go.
0: Apply that to the next relationship.
1: Great advice from our love expert. You can write her at loveletterstokelly.com and even check out the podcast.
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4: Good morning and happy Friday, Central Illinois. Here's your WAND forecast. We're starting off our day mostly sunny with clouds building in throughout the day. Temperatures warming back to the low 90s today. It's another humid one, so it will feel hot. But we're also tracking a nearby disturbance, which brings us a chance for an isolated shower or even thunderstorm as we head into the afternoon, and particularly as we head into this evening with more rain and thunderstorms as we head overnight. I'm meteorologist Olivia Colon.
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4: We all sometimes get bored with our own life and wish we could be someone or something else. And based on the response we got, because we talked about this earlier, Justin's watching Lioness, and that's kind of going on the show. Justin told us that he's gone out before and pretended he was a post office worker.
5: Mailman named Andrew.
4: So we decided to open up the Faker hotline.
6: Okay.
4: And get you to call in and tell us about the times you threw your name out and decided to become someone else. Kick it off here with Natalie. Hello, Natalie.
7: Good morning.
4: All right, Natalie. What did you pretend to be? What happened? What was the scenario?
7: So my friend and I had seen a TikTok about a girl saying to go to the bar and tell guys that you're Mormon and that you've never had a drink before. So we naturally, before our girls' trip, well, it was our boyfriends were there too. But we went out to the bars and we get to this one bar and a guy looks at me and he asks me how I'm doing. And I look at her and I'm like, this is our moment. And so I start telling him that, you know, we've never had drinks before. We're Mormon and we have all these inside little bits and we're looking at each other and we're like, oh my gosh, like remember that one time? And it's just total lies. And anyways, he's asking us what we want and we're like I have no idea, like literally no idea. He orders us each a drink and we take it and we kept the bit going for a while.
4: What would you have done if somebody said, oh, I'm Mormon too?
7: So we had actually taken we had told him that we were from Utah, obviously.
4: Of course.
7: And the bartender had taken our IDs after he ordered us drinks, and she looked at them, and she gave us this look that did not say Utah on them. And she was like, girl, like, she kind of gave us a look. We're like, you know, she went along with it, though. And then we took the drinks, and we went over to our boyfriends, and we're like, okay, like, we got to drink these fast and get out of here.
4: And you had your boyfriends there?
8: Twist.
4: You guys were doing it right.
6: Good for that dude.
4: Good job.
6: For buying a round of drinks and not just picking out the hot one and buying her.
4: For all the ladies who actually had their boyfriends there at the bar.
5: I'm going to buy only her a drink.
4: Thank you, Natalie. Oh, guys will do that.
6: Oh, yeah.
4: Guys will walk up and just go, what do you want to drink? And the other girls
6: what
4: are like,
6: us? What?
4: Yeah.
5: Get your own.
4: Hey, Alyssa.
9: Hey.
4: Alyssa, what'd you pretend to be?
9: I pretended to be my friend so she could get some grades.
6: Ding, ding, ding.
4: You went to class as your friend and took tests for her or him?
9: Yes, ma'am. I mean, yes, sir.
5: Yes, ma'am. Did you pass? Think?
6: Yeah.
9: I didn't pass the test.
6: Serves you right.
8: You know, we're going to blame it on bad karma, not the fact that you didn't.
4: Yeah. And look, your friend could not be mad because that's on them for letting you get the test.
10: But how did you get away with it? Was it online or something?
9: It was during class. Me and her look really alike.
10: So really, the teacher did not realize y'all pulled a switch.
5: Well, some professors have like 300 students.
4: Yeah, there could be a lot of people in there.
9: Yes, sir.
4: Wow. Well, Alyssa, sorry you failed your friend's test. That is what.
8: I'm never letting you cheat for me again.
6: Go home and tell your mom.
10: Thanks for nothing.
6: I won't tell your mom.
4: Alyssa,
5: that's
6: but mom, it wasn't me. My friend took the test for me.
4: To have Alyssa's back, Alyssa didn't fail as bad as her friend would have failed.
5: So that's an episode of Zach and Cody.
8: Yeah, Tamara.
4: That is crazy. Hi, Lisa.
11: Good morning.
4: Good morning. All right, who'd you pretend to be?
0: Well, years and years ago, I was born and raised in Dallas, and when I was in high school, one of the guys in my class just happened to be the son of an owner of a strip club on a very famous stretch in Dallas. Like, if you know, you know.
11: Harry Hines.
0: And, exactly. And I was always just curious. I had led a very sheltered life, and I was always curious what it was like in there, because I had no clue. So he and a couple of other guy friends of mine says, well, we'll take you there on an afternoon. So we got there about 3 o'clock, and we sat down, and I was just kind of taking it all in, and this guy approached me, and it was like, oh, no. You know, I didn't want, you know, to talk to him necessarily. So he started asking me questions, and I said, well, you know, I just got off my shift. I'm a welder.
10: Random?
0: very random. I don't even know where it came from. But he starts asking me questions. I said, yeah, God, I'm so glad to get out of those steel-toed boots. And, like, is my hair okay? I had to wear that mask all day. And I kept him going for a little while, but then I realized, I am out. I don't know anything else about being a welder. And so I just shot a look at my guy friends like, get me out of here. So I was able to escape, but I did get to see what the inside was like, and it taught me that I needed to stay in school, and it was sad.
4: You could have also told him, like, I'm here to weld the pole. The pole.
6: Right. I'll be the welding stripper.
4: Thank you, Lisa. I think that would work more for the male stripper.
6: Wilhelmina. Wilhelmina, the welding stripper's on the phone right now.
4: No, she's not.
11: She's hot.
10: But she doesn't know a lot about welding.
4: No, she's fresh out. Hi, Christina.
12: Hi, good morning. I love you guys so much.
10: Oh, love you.
4: Love you too. Now, you know, we're going to put you to the test with the faker that you were. Go ahead. What'd you fake?
12: So in college, for like almost a whole year in college, I pretended to be English from England. And I got so confident in it because my professors, I guess they felt I was exotic or something. So they would always favor me. And I made a lot of friends when I was at that college. Well, the place I worked for, we went to a convention in California, and I met a group of people. We went to go have drinks after, and I was using my English accent away from my boss and my coworkers, and I met someone from England.
4: Oh, no.
12: He started asking me all these questions about, oh, what school did you go to? Oh, do you watch football and all this stuff? And I was like, oh, you know, my boss is calling me. I'm going to have to go now.
4: By the way, your accent's on point, Christina. That was actually really good.
11: Chip, cheerio.
4: The fact that the British person didn't even call you out because they normally can.
11: Wow.
12: That's right. Like, oh, have you ever been to my province? I'm like, oh, you know, no.
10: Maybe they were faking, too. What if it was two people faking British accents and thinking they're getting away with
4: that
10: it?
4: That would be the best ever, Kelly.
10: That's
4: Christina,
10: funny.
4: Well done. A nice full job. Year of faking nice to be job. British. Yeah.
6: Nice job.
4: That's wild.
10: That's like an episode of 90210 back in the day. Remember when Brenda pretended to be British or French or something?
4: We've all pretended to be British, right, at some point. Or Australian.
11: And then start giggling and give it away.
4: Yeah.
11: Do you have some tea?
4: Hey, Stephanie.
13: Hi, good morning.
4: Good morning. All right, what'd you pretend to be? What'd you fake?
13: So we were in Austin for a real estate conference, and we got so tired of people asking us, how's the market, that we decided to go out pretending to be dental hygienists, which immediately made us feel really self-conscious. We're like, wait, do our teeth even look good enough?
6: Yeah.
13: So now we're talking with our mouths closed. We are fully committed to this role. So we...
10: That's so good.
13: The driver asks us, what do we do? And we're like, dental hygienist, here for a conference. And he's like, oh, nice. I'm a realtor.
4: Oh, no.
13: So we're like, okay, well, how's the market? Right. And then we decided to give him some tips on flossing because we thought he needed it.
4: Oh, my goodness. Oh, I wish you guys would have seen him at the convention, too.
6: Right.
4: What are the hygienists doing over here?
8: I'm thank you, Stephanie. About it is so
5: if you're a dental hygienist, why are your teeth yellow?
8: Yeah. Yeah, I'm a dental hygienist. Are you sure?
4: Why are you covering your teeth so much?
5: Like, I just had my coffee.
4: Oh, my goodness. Hey, Kelsey.
14: Hey, good morning.
4: Good morning. Oh, my goodness. Just based on what I see so far on your call, what'd you pretend to be?
14: So I was actually at an airport for a conference in Tennessee, and I was flying back to a layover in Chicago. And I had this guy that started talking to me while we were waiting to board our plane. And to begin with, I didn't notice he was even talking to me. And then when he kind of like leaned forward and he started talking again, I pretended like I was deaf. I happen to have a son who is deaf, so I was able to sign and stuff. So I just started signing to him, like, I can't hear. Sorry. You know, and then I ended up having to pull it off the entire flight, though, because he ended up sitting, like, two rows in front of me and just on the opposite side of the aisle. And I didn't want him to know that I actually could hear him because I just
4: didn't want to talk to him.
14: And I didn't want to talk to this dude.
4: Can you imagine if Kelsey fell asleep and the flight attendant was like, "What would you like to drink?" And Kelsey goes, "What'd you say?"
8: Diet Coke, please. Yeah,
4: that thank would you be for my call, Kelsey.
6: That would be tough just to remember.
4: I know. Yeah. I would 100% forget. Yeah.
8: That would be the hardest part about doing this.
5: Now you can't talk.
4: Yeah, you can't. You
8: I would forget my own line.
4: Stay in character. Hey, Charity.
15: Hi. I lived in Aspen, Colorado in my 20s, and I had always wanted to be a DJ. And I told the club people that I was a DJ.
4: Oh my.
15: And they pulled me up to DJ.
8: What'd you do?
4: How bad was it?
15: I was just like, oh, I'm too scared. Like, I've never been in a big club like this. And so I just kind of ran away. But I stayed friends with a lot of the DJs, and then I had to tell them that I was.
4: Oh, I wish you would have just had the guts and gone up there and just said, whatever.
5: Wiki, wiki, wiki, wiki.
4: Everybody put your hands in the air.
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3: It's a highlight of my week. I love putting these games together for you guys.
4: I know you do. We love playing them.
2: I would love to say the same, but sometimes it's not the highlight of my week. Sometimes it's where I go home and I think about it.
3: Well, we're going to get ready for the 4th of July. We're playing a new game called...
5: Red, White, and You!
3: Playing a game called Red, White, and You.
2: Red, White, and You.
3: Red, White, and You.
4: I love it. I don't know what it is, but I love the intro.
3: So here's how it's going to work. It has nothing to do with the 4th of July other than the name kind of rhymes with red, white, and blue.
2: Okay.
3: So here's how it's going to work. Each one of you guys is going to hear an audio clip of something you said on this show.
6: Oh, wow.
3: These words came out of your mouth.
2: Are you sure?
3: Yes, positive. Okay. I went back in the archives. And there's going to be a little blank in there. There's going to be a little beep. And you just have to fill in that blank, okay?
2: Oh. I'll say this. Because sometimes, you know, when we go on vacation, we play the best of stuff, and I will be listening, and I would say something I would normally say in the conversation, and I'll say it.
3: Oh, that's good.
2: And it's not like I remember that I said it. I just, my brain is still there with myself.
6: You'd like to think you know how you think.
2: Yeah, you think so, right?
3: And these have zero context to them.
2: Oh, that's even
3: better.
2: So
3: you have no idea what we were talking about, if you were quoting someone, whatever it is. And I will say, after reviewing these clips, listen real closely. Some of them are kind of short, and then you got to quickly answer. So just put your listening ears on.
7: So okay. We're like filling in the blank?
3: We're filling in the blank of what you said. So like Al's going to hear a clip of himself talking. There's going to be a little beep. You got to fill in that blank, okay? So Big Al, you are first.
2: Oh, congratulations, Big Al.
4: Great.
3: Listen closely. Here we go. Round number one.
2: And I got a lot of in my life.
8: Five. Oh. 4, 3, 2.
4: Ladies.
8: 1, 0.
3: You know, that's incorrect. Let's hear the correct answer.
4: And I got a lot of Willies in my life.
6: Willies
3: was the answer.
2: Yeah, your brother-in-law, dog.
7: How'd you not know that?
2: Come on, man.
4: Yeah, right.
2: We all know you got a lot of Willies in your life.
4: It sounded like a woo, but I couldn't. Okay.
3: So, like I said, some of them come on really quick. It's a little jarring. So, my apologies there.
6: Now we know how it works.
3: Yeah, JC. Yeah,
2: thank you for being a guinea pig.
4: Sacrificial Willie.
3: Uh-huh. So, JC, here you go.
2: I don't wink at myself, but my do.
8: Five.
2: I don't wink at myself, but my boobs do.
3: That is correct, JC.
2: Wow.
3: That is correct.
2: I will look in the mirror and I'll give a nice pec flex.
6: Hey.
2: That's right. I don't wink at myself, but my boobies do.
3: There you go. Congratulations, JC.
9: Can you make them wink right? Ooh.
4: Yeah, if it's a statement about JC's body, he probably remembers what he said.
2: Oh. I mean, I'm not going to deny that.
3: Now, would you say you're better at winking with one versus the other? Like, is your right pec stronger than your left?
9: Make sure the camera's getting it.
2: They're equally.
4: He's ambidextrous.
2: I try to do that. Sometimes I'll try to do the Terry Crews beat to the song stuff, you know? So I've mastered both sides.
10: Can anyone else in the room make them bounce? You can? You can.
2: I don't want to look.
9: Like, go, Kelly! Yeah. Look at them!
2: I'm not looking.
7: Who can not do that?
10: I can't.
4: Hold on, watch this.
7: Yeah, look at Al.
2: He can't.
7: You're like hunching your back.
2: Trey, can you do it?
10: No, I mean, I can kind of move my shoulders, but make them move, but not just the boobs.
2: I remember it just happened one day when
9: look
2: I
9: look at Kelly. Oh, all the boys in that yard.
2: I think I was 17 the first time I was able to do that.
3: JC, you're the leader now with 1 point. Justin, it goes to you.
9: Okay.
3: You're going to hear this beep, so tell me what's missing from that beep. Here you go, Justin.
9: You.
8: Five.
9: I only love
8: three.
9: You.
3: That is correct. So that's when, that's correct.
2: Wow.
3: So that's when Justin, I'm going to play the clip here, but Justin is singing to Hugh Jackman, and you'll hear his response after Justin sings.
9: You. I only love Hugh. What'd you think?
11: I love the sentiment. I love the lyric. The lyric was amazing.
4: I loved it.
7: Oh, good.
6: Man.
2: You met Hugh Jackman?
9: Yeah, and Taron Egerton for that movie, The Eddie the Eagle, I believe.
10: Yeah, that's right.
12: They're on a military base, and he was going to fly on a fighter jet. Cool.
3: Hugh Jackman was very taken aback by that. He didn't really know how to respond.
7: Well, he liked it.
2: Well, that's what can you say? Par with a part-time Justin interaction, you know?
3: Yeah. Anna, let's get you on the board here. Here you go. Fill in the blank.
7: Getting a car wash doesn't make you an adult, but it does.
13: Five, four, three, two, one.
7: Filling out your taxes?
3: That's incorrect. Anna, let's see what your answer was.
7: Getting a car wash doesn't make you an adult, but checking the weather does.
3: Checking the weather.
7: That's true.
2: I agree with you.
7: That's true. Yeah. That's true. It does. I don't remember that
2: at
7: all.
2: I always check the weather.
3: All right, Kelly, here is your first clip. Fill in the blank.
14: Maybe her nipples are...
13: Five, four, three, two, one.
14: I don't know. Zero. I have no idea. Oh, moist.
7: I hope that's
14: I have
7: right.
14: No idea.
2: Moist.
4: I hope we play this one the next time we play this game.
3: Let's see if we were close. It's incorrect. Let's see if you were close.
14: Maybe her nipples are fuzzy.
3: Fuzzy.
4: Well, it's still it's an adjective.
3: Yeah.
2: Hairy.
7: Moist.
2: Would we accept it hairy?
3: I probably would have accepted hairy.
4: Hairy,
3: I think
4: fuzzy.
3: So.
4: Yeah.
7: Okay. Moist is great,
3: it's close.
7: Though.
3: You're in the ballpark. So after the first round, JC and Justin have 1 point. Mm-hmm. Everyone else, zero.
4: All right.
3: So we move on to round number two of...
15: Red, white, and you!
3: Red, white, and you!
4: All right, come on.
3: Here we go, Big Al. Again, you are up first. All fill in the blank of something you said. Here we go.
4: I have that pair of granny panties that...
13: Five.
4: The preacher's wife left in my bathroom.
3: Correct.
2: Whoa!
3: Correct. Here's the clip.
4: I have that pair of granny panties that the preacher's wife left at my apartment years ago.
3: Great job, Al. Great job. You're on the board.
7: Nice.
2: Welcome to the points club, bro.
4: All right.
14: Holy panties.
4: Pulled it out with a granny panty.
3: All right, JC, you're up. Fill in the blank here.
2: What do you like to do to have fun? I like to...
13: Five, four, three, two.
2: Shake myself?
13: One.
4: Shake yourself?
2: I don't know.
3: What?
14: Do the helicopter?
4: Shake yourself.
12: What are you shaking, JC?
4: What are you doing?
14: Shaking?
4: You're
14: in the helicopter.
2: Shaking myself.
3: We're ready for a vacation, aren't we?
7: Yeah.
3: All right, let's...
2: Yeah, you guys never done that.
3: Let's see the answer.
2: What do you like to do to have fun? I like to chase squirrels.
4: And we, you can do both of those at the same time.
2: No.
4: You're squirrely.
2: I get arrested.
4: Squirrely.
14: Come get a net.
2: I get arrested. First of all, that's not how I talk.
4: Well, if you talk to a squirrel, you might talk.
2: I talk to him normal, dude.
3: Justin, you have a point, Justin. If you get one, you will be in the lead with a second point. Here you go. Listen closely.
16: And I stopped and peed.
13: Five, four, three, two.
16: Oh, on a moving train. A train.
3: That is correct. Good job, Justin.
16: And I'm
4: normally,
16: and
4: you know, I don't run a stoke
16: train. Train.
3: Wow.
7: I'm impressed.
3: That's impressive, Justin.
12: Because I said what I said.
3: Anna, you're up. It's time for you to get a point on the board. Here you go. Listen closely.
7: He will hang out with me if I'm pooping. Because
13: five.
3: You're laughing. You need an answer. Oh, wow.
7: Together? I don't know. What?
3: Here you go.
7: He will hang out with me if I'm pooping because we're soulmates.
3: I think you were like reading a love
14: letter. You were reading about that. Megan Trainor, I bet.
4: That is funny.
3: Megan Trainor.
4: That is funny.
7: Oh, you're right. With their bathrooms right next to each other.
14: Yeah, the toilets.
7: Oh, okay. Yes. Thank goodness. I did not remember saying that.
2: I like the thought of me thinking of Ryan better.
3: Kelly, this is the last question here for round number two. Let's try and get you on the board. Here you go.
14: I got a hoochie.
13: Five, four.
14: I got a hoochie. Shirt? Was it a hoochie? A hoochie shirt. It was from your closet you cleaned out.
4: Oh, yeah.
3: Let's go to the tape.
14: I got a hoochie shirt.
7: Yeah.
4: Boom. You're on the board, Kelly.
3: You're on the board, Kelly.
7: Well,
4: nobody gets shut out.
2: Anna, sorry.
3: After two rounds, Big Al, JC, and Kelly have 1 point. Justin has two in the lead. Anna, shut out with zero.
4: Oh, well. Okay.
2: Anna did not say what she said.
3: Let's move on to round number three of...
15: Red, white, and you!
3: Red, white, and you has nothing to do with the 4th of July, other than it's around the same time as the 4th of July. So, Big Al, this is the very last round.
4: Okay.
3: Here you go.
4: If you need medical advice on any level, your go-to source is the Kid Craddock Morning Show.
3: That is correct, Big Al. You got it.
4: If you need medical advice on any level, your go-to source is the Kid Craddock Morning Show. Who needs WebMD?
2: Who?
3: Congratulations,
4: wow.
3: Big Al.
4: Thank you.
7: Great job.
2: That's really
7: tied
2: good.
7: Tied for first place with Justin.
3: Yeah. 2-2.
2: I need to take whatever brain supplements Big Al's taking because he's remembering everything.
3: So, JC, you're up next. Listen closely.
2: Don't touch me there.
17: Five.
2: Don't touch me there. This is my no-no square.
3: Correct. JC also.
2: Don't touch me there. That is my no-no square.
4: Again, if it's something about JC's body, he's going to remember what he said.
7: I remember that conversation.
2: Every kid should know that.
3: Right now we have a three-way tie. Justin, JC, and Big Al are tied with two. Justin, if you get this, you're going to win the whole thing. No pressure.
12: Okay.
3: Here you go, Justin.
12: Kelly's resting bitch face makes...
13: Five.
12: Oh, my God.
13: Three.
12: Even makes the angry cat look happy.
13: Zero.
3: Let's go to the tape.
2: Shut up.
3: Let's go to the tape.
2: No way.
12: Kelly's resting bitch face makes the grumpy cat look excited.
3: Yeah. I'm counting it.
4: That's pretty
3: I'm counting it.
4: That's pretty
3: I'm
4: close.
3: Counting it.
7: Wow.
12: That's when we did the burn book.
3: Yeah, you were roasting everyone.
4: Oh, man.
12: The roast book. Yeah.
7: The Mean Girls thing?
3: And you went really hard on a few people.
2: On a few people?
14: You were pretty hard.
12: That's what a roast is.
2: He went hard on a
14: particular person. Yeah, but the rest of us were... Some kind of poking fun. You were mean.
7: Backhanded compliment.
2: Someone cried.
14: JC.
4: I think it was JC.
2: But still.
3: Okay, Anna, let's try and get you a point here after three rounds. Hmm. Here you go.
7: On Wednesday, November 10th, at 3.04 p.m. Central Time.
13: Five, four,
7: three, two, I apologize for something.
3: Let's go.
12: Oh, that's the Taylor Swift.
7: On Wednesday, November 10th. At 3.04 p.m. Central Time, my best friend, Miss Taylor Allison Swift, commented on my TikTok video.
2: What? How do you forget that?
7: I knew it had something to do with Taylor Swift.
4: Everything
7: Man.
4: Does.
7: Well,
2: I mean, that's I thought you would remember that day forever.
14: Yeah, that's what you think.
2: Not Anna.
3: We do have a winner already, but Kelly, let's let
14: Just
3: you hear your last one. Here you go, Kelly.
14: The well-placed cuss word.
13: It's five, is four. Three,
14: poetic.
13: Three, two.
3: Okay. Let's go to the tape.
14: The well-placed cuss word. It's really delicious.
3: Delicious.
2: It is delicious.
12: It is.
3: So no points there, Kelly. I'm sorry. But the big winner, Justin, all three points.
12: Let's bring them ring.
2: Well done, Justin.
3: You are the winner of...
15: Red Wine. You!
3: Happy 4th of July, everyone. Celebrate safely. Don't get too close to those fireworks, okay?
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2: From the Party Weather Center, a 30% chance of showers and thunderstorms this afternoon, mainly after 5. Mostly sunny and hot with a high near 92. Heat index values as high as 102. Tonight, a 30% chance of storms before 9. Partly cloudy, low around 73. Independence Day brings a 30% chance of afternoon storms. Mostly sunny, high near 90. Heat index up to 101. Saturday night, a 50% chance of storms. Partly cloudy, low around 70.
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8: 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Source for local news and information. Illinois authorities are enforcing a zero-tolerance policy for impaired driving during the 4th of July period. The Illinois Department of Transportation, state police, and local law enforcement are reminding the public that driving under the influence of alcohol, cannabis, or other drugs carries serious consequences. Last year, 18 people died in 17 fatal crashes during the Independence Day holiday. Police will also enforce seat belt and speeding laws through July 6th. Governor J.B. Pritzker issued a state disaster proclamation following months of severe storms, tornadoes, and flooding across multiple Illinois counties. The proclamation covers communities in 11 counties, including Effingham, Jefferson, and Cook. These storms damaged homes, businesses, and infrastructure. The proclamation ensures state resources can support local response efforts and long-term recovery for impacted communities. The Illinois Department of Transportation is closely monitoring road conditions as extreme heat and humidity cause pavement to buckle and blow out. Crews are on standby for emergency repairs across the state. Drivers are advised to remain alert for uneven surfaces and to report hazards by calling 911 if immediate danger is present. More local news and information every hour. 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
23: So I've been having an argument that I'm sure a lot of couples have at their home, okay. And that involves refrigerating certain things. My wife and I keep having the same argument. I pull certain things out of the refrigerator and put it on in the pantry or on the side.
19: Okay.
23: She puts it back on the fridge. And I know our computers listen to us because this morning I got an article that told us the 8 things you don't need to refrigerate.
19: Oh.
23: And okay. Let's see how many of us are breaking these rules. Tell me. How many arguments are we going to fix right now? Many. Number one, vinegar. Vinegar does not need to be refrigerated.
16: Never put it in my refrigerator.
23: Okay. Yeah. You shouldn't. This is one that my wife and I argue about. I don't think mustard should be refrigerated. My wife puts it in the fridge.
16: It doesn't need to be. It
24: I refrigerate it.
23: You refrigerate it?
25: I do too, I think.
23: You
24: after
23: don't need,
24: it's open.
23: You don't need to refrigerate it, Kelly.
24: I don't feel good about that.
25: Yeah, same.
19: Well, I mean, restaurants don't typically refrigerate it after, you know, sitting at the table day
16: or
19: in and day out.
16: Or ketchup sometimes.
23: Mustard That's can be true. Stored at room

0: saw a friend refrigerate their peanut butter.
1: It was so hard to
2: get
1: out.
2: And I legit judged.
1: Yeah.
3: You should judge.
0: I was like, I don't know if I can come over anymore.
3: Making it too hard. Yeah.
0: You know, like, what are you doing over here?
4: You're not supposed to do that. Do you refrigerate all of your butter? Like, I have one in my house that sits out so that it's room temperature.
3: Right.
4: And then I put the rest in the fridge.
0: Yeah, we have one in our butter containment.
4: Yeah, yeah.
0: And then
4: the
0: backup butter is in the fridge.
3: I just don't use butter enough to leave it out on the counter.
0: Cooking oil also does not need to be refrigerated.
3: Who's putting olive oil in a refrigerator?
1: Cooking oil.
0: Yeah, yeah. Avocado oil, all those.
5: Yeah, that doesn't go in the fridge.
0: This is also in my fridge. Fish sauce.
1: What?
0: Does not need to be refrigerated.
5: Fish sauce. No, we just keep it in the cabinet.
1: Keep fish sauce at home?
0: Yeah. Mm-hmm. You don't have fish sauce?
1: Why would I have fish sauce?
6: Yeah, I don't even know what that is.
5: You're not out here making fried rice?
0: Yeah.
3: Yeah, fried rice or Asian-inspired meals.
0: We're always making Asian-inspired meals.
1: What is fish sauce? Is it sauce of fish?
4: I guess it is, Kelly.
1: A squeeze of fish?
0: I've never looked into...
1: What is fish sauce?
0: I just call it fish sauce.
1: Is there fish in it?
0: It does smell fishy. It does have a little fishy smell to it.
6: I would just use teriyaki, Kelly.
0: Honestly, for the longest time, I thought it was just the juice from the tuna cans.
1: Ooh. Ew. Oh, my God. Ooh, that's horrific.
0: And this is just me growing up. I just thought, you just get the tuna can, put it in a little thing, now you got fish sauce. Why are you guys grossed out until you eat tuna from the can?
1: Yeah. I drain it and rinse it.
0: Yeah, but it's in there. I mean, you eat it. It's just fine. It's just saucy. Mm-hmm. Speaking of sauce, soy sauce also does not need to be refrigerated. It is at my house.
1: It is mine.
4: I definitely have that in the fridge.
3: I like it nice and hot.
5: Yeah, we put that in the fridge.
3: Warm.
0: And the main one that I'm willing to die on a hill for is ketchup.
3: In the refrigerator.
0: It does not need to be refrigerated.
3: It needs to go in the refrigerator.
0: No, it does not, according.
5: I mean, similar argument to the whole mustard thing. Like, it's out at restaurants, but at home I put it in the fridge.
1: Right. Let me just tell you, when I worked in a restaurant, we used to marry the ketchup at the end of the night.
0: That was my favorite. You used to mix them together.
1: So you have a giant funnel, and you would just put all the ketchup bottles in it, and then you'd fill new ketchup bottles.
4: Right.
1: So I'm always very particular at looking at the ketchup bottles at restaurants, hoping I get one with a new seal.
0: Yeah.
1: Because eventually, also look at the ketchup bottles to see if there's air bubbles in it. Mm. Because if there's air bubbles in it, that means it's going bad.
3: Yeah.
1: And we had a customer open the lid on the ketchup bottle with air bubbles, and the ketchup exploded all over them.
0: Oh, no.
1: So that's why I'm a fan of refrigerating the ketchup.
0: Okay. Mm-hmm.
1: Because I've witnessed that happen.
3: And I've been to a bar and ordered fries and used the ketchup. They had no one sit at that section for a long time. The ketchup was bad.
1: Ugh.
3: It was terrible. Ruined my meal.
0: See, growing up,
3: and I had a terrible weekend after
1: refrigerator,
3: that.
1: Refrigerator, in my opinion.
0: Growing up, we just had ketchup drawer.
4: Now,
1: the packets?
0: Yeah, we just had a ketchup drawer because if you were rich, you owned the bottle. But if you, regular folks like us.
1: I'm rich, but I keep ketchup packets.
3: What about the syrup?
0: Syrup should not be refrigerated.
5: Oh, I refrigerate it.
4: It makes it hard. 50-50.
3: Anna and Ryan, they refrigerated Parmesan cheese.
5: Yeah.
3: And now I start doing it.
0: Since Kelly gave us a tip.
5: You used to not?
3: I did not.
0: Since Kelly gave us a tip real quick about ketchup, don't use Parmesan cheese at restaurants because the amount of kids I saw licking the cap.
4: Oh.
0: And I worked at an Italian restaurant. The amount of kids I would see just lick the cap.
3: Wait, y'all don't do that?
0: No, Justin. just be very wary of Parmesan cheese at restaurants. I saw every time there was a kid under the age of 5, they're licking that thing.
5: Wow, I'm never eating at a restaurant.
0: And then we would have to take off the washroom. It was a whole thing. It was gross.
5: Wow.
3: It's so good. Try it.
7: Worst date ever.
8: Tell us about yours. 800-543-3548.
0: Hey, Diane.
9: Yep.
0: Yep.
4: Yep. I like the way it's starting.
1: I love it.
0: Yep. I can already tell this is going to be a good story just because Diane just sounds like she's going to be telling a good one. Diane.
9: Yes.
0: What's your worst date ever?
9: My worst date ever was a first date. I was 18 and I'd been chasing this guy for a while. I was flirting with him every chance I got. You know, I thought, I really want to go out with this guy.
0: Uh-huh.
9: And small town, Kelly can relate to small towns. We're in East Tennessee. And what you did on a Friday or Saturday night or any night, you would drive around town just to see who was circling town.
4: Dragging. Yeah.
1: Cruising
0: Scouting.
1: Streets. Yes.
9: Yes. He came to my house. Pick me up, and I was dressed to the nines, get to the drive-in. He said, Eddie's here. Eddie was his best friend, and Eddie had his girlfriend with him. I said, well, let's all get well gotten in the same car.

0: we kind of watched the movie because we were yakking more than anything. And the car got real steamy inside because we're just talking. I had drawn on the windshield in front of me, and I put Diane was here.
1: Yes, she was.
0: And we, and we all laughed, you know. Well, after the movie, Eddie and Linda, they were going to go to town. They were going to circle around, and Jake and I were going to go circle around before he had to take me home. Well, car behind us was revving their engines.
2: Challenging you.
1: That means.
3: Pink slips.
0: Yep. And I had been dating a couple other guys, and he's like, oh, that's Keith behind us. Well, the red light turned green. He hit the gas, and we take the corner, and when we take the corner, our tires were squealing, and we hit a concrete wall.
2: Oh, no.
1: You skidded into a wall?
0: As we were making the corner, because he was gunning it, my head goes through the windshield.
1: Oh, no, Diane.
0: It's okay. It didn't completely go through because it's a safety glass, but my perfect little part in my hair is now about 1.5 to 2 inches wide.
3: Oh, my goodness.
4: Whoa.
0: Where I hit my head, it was where it said, Diane was here. And
3: so, yeah.
4: Wow.
0: But we were across the street from the local hospital. And so he literally carried me across the street. I had full shards of glass all in my hair. And while we're in the emergency room, Eddie, who was the friend that we had been in the car with, you know, at the drive-in.
2: The double day, yeah.
0: He came in and he said, you're going to marry her. And he's like, no. I mean, this is, you know, studs. And they were like, no, I'm not getting married. We ended up getting married.
3: See there?
2: And how long are you married?
0: How long were we married?
3: Oh,
5: y'all got divorced.
0: Yeah. So.
5: How'd that happen?
2: That's happened, Justin.
5: You don't have to tell us.
3: Story for another time.
0: It's just life.
1: Just life as it is.
2: That's the way life goes.
5: Live, laugh, love.
1: Thank you for hanging out with us this morning.
0: I hang out with you all the time.
3: Thank you so much.
1: I'm single now.
0: All right.
3: I got a fast car.
0: Still looking, but you know.
4: Yeah.
1: Sorry, Al.
3: Me too. I hear you. Rough out there.
1: Maybe a meetup? Bye, Diane.
0: Stay warm, guys.
2: You too.
1: Thank you.
2: Be careful.
0: Bye.
1: Bye.
3: Bye.
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3: Good morning and happy Friday, Central Illinois. Here's your WAND forecast. We're starting off our day mostly sunny with clouds building in throughout the day. Temperatures warming back to the low 90s today. It's another humid one, so it will feel hot. But we're also tracking a nearby disturbance, which brings us a chance for an isolated shower or even thunderstorm as we head into the afternoon, and particularly as we head into this evening with more rain and thunderstorms as we head overnight. I'm meteorologist Olivia Colon.
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5: Hear us out.
6: Yeah, we want to hear you out, Kid Nation. I know you got a thought floating in that brain.
7: Heck yeah, you do.
6: Maybe an unpopular opinion.
7: Maybe two.
6: And you want to stand on business? Trey, you want to be heard.
8: So every time my dad calls me, he says, hey, you're on speaker. Just a heads up. He's calling me on his way home from work.
6: Yeah.
8: I think, hear me out, they should have like a little ding or a little bloop just to tell you, hey, you're on speakerphone.
6: Yeah. Yes.
9: That would actually save a lot of things.
8: Yeah. I mean, it's never a big deal unless they're like, oh, well, hey, don't say anything bad about your stepmom because she's right there.
6: Yeah, because you could get in a lot of trouble if you don't know you're on that speakerphone. Right. And that would be, yeah, phone companies, if you could give us a little boop, boop, bloop.
7: Oh, a long time ago, they'd have a beep. Like, if you're being recorded, I think now they say your call is being recorded.
9: Yeah.
7: But, like, during the call. So that would be cool. I mean, have something like that that just constantly reminds you.
10: But I always feel like if I'm the person sitting there when, like, if somebody answers the phone and they say, hey, you're on speaker, it's like, well, what were they going to say
6: exactly.
10: about me?
6: Thank you. I always
10: it makes me feel awkward. Uh-huh. Like, are they going to talk bad about me?
6: I get so suspicious.
10: Why? It's so automatic, suspicious. Right?
11: So if you hear that beep, you don't have
6: you
11: to
6: already know.
10: That
6: you
10: don't have the awkwardness.
11: Great idea, Trey.
6: Because Kizzy will always be on the phone, and her friend Tori will call, and she go, oh, Jose's here, by the way. You're on speaker. What? Just let her talk.
10: Yeah.
6: What was she going to say? Hey, Valerie, what do you got on your mind? What's up?
12: So, in the spirit of 4th of July, hear me out, a funny bumper sticker for when someone is tailgating you that says, back it up, Terry.
7: Bagel, Terry. Put it in reverse, Terry. Put it in reverse. Oh, Lord.
6: That is,
7: put it in reverse, Terry.
6: That is one of my all-time favorite videos of all ever.
11: For y'all who don't know,
12: Terry. Every year, I have to watch it this time of year.
6: It's a 4th of July classic. It is Terry. He's in a wheelchair, and they're letting
11: him. He's lighting a firework, and it just starts exploding on next to him, and they're like, back up, Terry. And went, back up that wheelchair.
6: And the way he's responding, put it in reverse, Terry. Terry forgot how the wheelchair works.
12: If people have funny bumper stickers, it's comical. I commend them.
11: That video is from Vine.
6: Yeah, I did see a funny bumper sticker the other day that said, if you're too close, I squirt. I guess they do their, windshield wipers. And it made me back off. And I chuckled. You know, I like those.
7: I just chuckle when I see a bumper sticker on a car.
6: Thank you, Valerie. Have a wonderful day.
7: You see so few of them nowadays.
11: I also like that if you can read this, you're too close.
6: I see tons of bumper stickers now. Like and it's always the student driver bumper sticker.
7: Student driver, I see that one a lot.
6: And I've seen the cars where they have it on the right side of the bumper, left side of the bumper, and in the front of the car on the doors. Because they want to make sure that we know.
7: Everybody know.
6: That they're a student driver. And I don't know if they're student drivers because they look like grown-ups.
8: They're not.
6: Then why do they? Why?
8: Because it's supposed to be funny.
6: I don't think they don't
11: bad
6: look
11: drivers.
6: Like,
10: my daughter, I ordered them and she refused to let me put them on the car.
6: They don't look like they're trying to be funny.
10: Real student drivers don't want that. Mm-hmm.
6: They look very serious. Very serious driver.
7: Serious driver. I'll get one like that.
6: Hey, Abby.
13: Hi. How are you guys doing this morning?
6: Doing
10: fantastic.
6: Awesome. All right. We want to know what's on your mind. What's going on?
13: Okay, hear me out. I need an invention that washes my hair for me and gives me a scalp massage.
6: Mm. In the shower.
9: Yes, girl.
13: In the shower. Maybe even self-contained. So I could just be hanging out on my patio getting a scalp massage.
6: Mm-hmm. Whoa.
7: Well, they do have that.
9: Head scratches feel so good.
7: Yeah. What do you call that thing, Kelly? We had one time floating up in here. It has like it's like a spider.
10: I don't know what you call it, but it's like it gives you tingles down your spine.
6: I know that one. That doesn't massage. It's more of a tingler. Yeah, she wants a full on.
11: I like the fingers in there.
9: To add on to this invention, it needs to figure out a way to not tangle your hair.
13: Oh my gosh, yeah.
9: As it's doing this.
6: We're on speakerphone.
9: Are we on speaker?
8: Exactly. We're on the same page.
6: We're on speakerphone right there. I heard that.
9: Are we on speaker?
6: Abby.
9: I got a text.
6: Have a wonderful day, Abby. Wow. And if they could put the shampoo with the machine, that way you just click a button and it releases the shampoo into your hair.
7: Yeah, yeah.
6: All that stuff would be
7: great. Okay.
6: Hey, Destiny.
13: Hear me out. We could get paid for our commute to work. Like, I drive 20 to 30 minutes to work every morning. That would be an extra, 80 hours a week?
6: Yep.
9: Wow.
6: I just saw a video of this woman who got fired because they said she was clocking in at home getting ready.
10: Yeah.
6: And you saw this video?
10: Yeah.
6: I kind of agree with her.
10: No. You're kidding me.
7: She said she was clocking in at home.
10: She said she wouldn't wake up and get ready if she wasn't going for work, so she clocked in when she woke up.
11: It makes sense.
6: Well, she's like, I'm getting ready.
7: That makes sense to the business.
10: Because I wouldn't be getting ready to go to work if I didn't have to go to work.
6: She was putting on her uniform, and as soon as she put on the uniform, she clocked in, and then she did her hair and all that.
10: Oh, that's bull
8: crap. What if she waits until she gets to work to get ready?
9: Yeah.
6: There you go. You want that?
8: While you're sitting at your desk.
9: Yeah.
6: That might work even more.
9: Yeah.
8: Instead of doing work.
13: By the way, you're on speaker.
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6: 35 years. We remember 2009. Justin Bieber was 15 years old.
10: Wow.
6: And he had never been to Disney World. He's from Canada. He had just gotten going with his music career. So he and Kid Craddock went to the park to surprise some of our families.
14: Are you worried about going through those gates after the last 2 months of what's happened to you? It's kind of hard now just walk around, isn't it?
15: Yeah, but I'm not really worried. I think it's going to be a lot of fun. The kids are going to have a blast, and we're going to go on some rides.
14: Yeah, we are.
15: Yep.
14: Cool. All right, let's do this. Let me introduce you to some of our families, all right?
15: Cool.
14: Okay. Our first picture.
16: Hey, how are you?
17: Good, how are you?
16: Nice to meet you. I'm Justin.
17: Oh, we're here.
16: Oh, you did?
14: Yes, I did. You saw him on Today Show?
17: Yes.
14: Yeah.
16: Thank you. Nice to meet you.
14: Oh, my God. It's my friend Justin. Say hi.
16: Nice to meet you. I'm Justin.
14: This is Kaylee Gibson.
16: Kaylee.
14: And
16: nice
14: Peyton
16: to
14: Gibson.
16: Hi. Nice to meet you, girls.
14: Hi, Megan.
18: Hey.
14: You okay?
18: Hey.
16: I think I know him.
14: Huh?
16: I think I know him from a song.
14: What's your name?
18: Hi. Nora.
14: Introduce yourself to Justin.
16: Justin, nice to meet you.
18: Could you get a picture with you? Is that okay?
14: Sure. I'm with Justin Bieber on Everest.
16: Oh, we've already started. Uh-oh. Oh, my God.
14: Okay.
7: We're moving at a higher rate of speed.
16: Oh, my goodness. All right, so we seem like we're in like a jungle right now.
7: Yeah. Like we're heading up the mountain.
16: Yeah, we're heading up the mountain.
7: Oh, what is that at the top up there?
16: I don't know.
7: Okay. Here we go. Here we go. Okay, there's some sort of animal. Is that Bigfoot? He's from Canada, right?
16: Yeah, he is from Canada.
7: You know him?
16: Yeah, we're good friends.
7: All right, cool. Oh,
16: my goodness.
7: Golly. Yeah! I told you.
16: Got to do that again.
7: Let's do it again.
6: So Justin handled the roller coasters pretty well.
7: He did.
6: As you could tell. Had a lot of fun. It was when he was starting to get famous. He was bubbling. Like, he was starting to have girls chasing him around, but...
7: He was not able to, the beginning stages.
6: He was not able to do that a year after that, by the way. So this is that time of Justin's career. Now, not only did he go on rides with the families and watch the Lion King show with everyone, with us, Justin also performed a special private concert just for our group.
14: Justin Bieber, you guys.
6: Hey!
14: It's Justin's second trip to Orlando. But the first one did not include Disney World, so you guys got it on him. He'd never been here before.
16: Never been here.
6: Yeah.
14: When you were with us, I know Kelly was telling you, and Al was telling you, and JC was telling you that, oh my gosh, it's about to blow up. You don't know what's going to happen.
16: Well, JC was more on the negative side. He was like,
6: I did. I told you I should be the one blowing up and not you.
14: Yeah.
6: I don't know what happened.
14: Time is next, though.
6: It's coming. It's going to happen.
16: Last time I was with you guys, you were thinking of firing JC.
14: That was a private conversation.
6: Wow.
14: Between you and me, dude.
6: Ouch.
14: You've had a chance briefly today to meet some of our families and our kids.
15: Yes, they've been so great.
14: What's your impression of this whole thing?
15: I just think this is a great organization. These kids have just been amazing. You guys have been having a blast. Am I correct? You guys have been having a good time? And anytime you guys need me back to hang out with these kids, I'd be more than happy.
14: Oh, there you go. All right. Really cool of you to come and help out kids. These are children that, get attention too. They get a lot of attention, but a lot of times they get attention for the wrong reasons. And it's nice to see them all together in a place where they're getting attention from the people at Disney World, from the casting crew here, and also from people like you. They're getting good attention,
11: the right kind of
14: attention. Thank you for being here for them and bringing kids to light for everybody.
15: Thank you guys so much for having me. Give Kid a round of applause. Come on.
14: This trip is entirely paid for by listeners just like you guys. They pay for all of it. It's very expensive. I don't pay for it. Kelly doesn't pay for it. 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We appreciate it. Last time, you guys, Justin Bieber, give it up.
15: Thank you guys, everybody.
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2: 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Mm-hmm. 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So add them to your playlist at the pool, whatever, because these are meant to be summer songs written after summer hits. That's basically the rules. You have to write about the topic you spun the wheel on, and we selected random songs, and everyone had a different topic, so we're not all doing the same song. They're all going to be completely different.
3: And some people got luckier than others when it came to song choice.
2: Absolutely, yep. Kelly. And some people have practiced a little more.
3: Breaks.
2: Some are more confident than others. We drew backstage randomly.
4: Yep.
5: Backstage.
2: And going first in our challenge is Anna, who issued the challenge.
5: I did issue this challenge. I so genuinely apologize because my song is Demi Lovato. Demi and I famously in the same pitch range. so the song is Cool for the Summer to the theme of sunsets.
2: Okay.
3: You got it.
6: Yeah, Anna, go! You got that, bro!
5: I'm sorry. I could miss the start because of Justin cheering me on. I'm sorry. So sorry.
7: I'll
5: thank you.
7: You on.
5: Thank you so much. Thank you. Okay, try.

0: eyes purple hues, cause I'm your summertime. Just a rich and vibrant summertide. So sweet and bright, sunsets for the summer.
1: Yeah.
2: Girl.
1: Come on, girl.
2: Pour it up.
1: Anna Movado in the building.
0: Thank you.
1: That was great.
3: I hope you didn't mind the backup vocals.
4: I don't get to vote. I'm voting for you.
0: Yeah.
4: I'm telling you.
3: We still have more songs.
5: The bar is set.
0: Thank you.
2: That was fantastic,
3: all right.
2: Anna.
3: Anna has gone. And we move on to our second song, of the summer. It's cool to go first sometimes.
0: I love it.
3: Because you
2: get
3: just
2: it over with.
3: Got it over with.
2: Now you just enjoy.
3: All right. Big Al Mack is up next.
4: Oh, Lord.
2: I can't wait for this one.
3: He drew Despacito. I tried to switch with him. He said no. And your theme was?
4: Margaritas.
3: All right.
4: Excuse me, young lady. How would you like me to buy you margaritas? Can I buy

Maybe beef or chicken fajitas, because the least I can do is feed ya. After that, I'd love to squeeze ya, make you scream like you're having a seizure. If you were a Bible, I would read ya. I want to plant you in my garden and seed ya. I hope you're not bothered by my alopecia. All I know is I need ya. What's your number if I need to reach ya? We can hang out if you don't look like a creature. A1C checks your

0: Caesar. My favorite salad is Caesar.
1: You went more with a rap, like.
0: I love that.
2: Oh, that, my was, God. That was impressive. Okay. I would vote for you.
1: A lot of ichas.
2: Are you kidding me?
0: I wanted to do it in Spanish.
2: No.
1: No, that's probably no, better than you did. Right, that was a good choice.
3: That was very good.
1: Well done, Big Al Mac. Thank
4: you. You're a poet.
2: There's no matching that.
1: Well, Audrey, you get to match that because Audrey is going third. Audrey, your song was?
2: What's it called? I had some help.
1: I had some help.
4: You need some right now, girl.
1: Yeah. Post Malone, Morgan Wallen.
2: And my theme is family vacations. Keep in mind, I have a very interesting family, so this might be TMI.
1: Okay.

0: need some help. It's not like I can handle this whole road trip by myself. I take a stable family in my pale silver of wealth. My brother is the favorite, like I couldn't tell. There's really nothing new here. I need some help.
1: All right.
2: I
1: like it. I like it.
3: Nailed it.
1: That was good.
4: That was the first time she sang it out loud, by the way.
3: Wow. Great job.
2: Was that therapy for you?
3: Yeah.
1: There you go.
4: Yeah. Okay, good therapy.
3: What
4: right
3: do they
4: there.
3: Call that? Where you emotionally spill?
4: Dumping?
5: You word vomit.
3: Catharsis?
6: Trauma dumping.
3: Trauma dumping. Okay, yeah. That was my theme.
2: That was cute.
4: Well done, Audrey.
1: Well, yeah, good job. Real good job. Man.
4: Up next is
5: Everybody's
4: me.
5: Everybody's killing it, Al. Yeah. Everybody's killing it.
1: Yeah, I'm doing
4: There's
1: good.
4: More pressure for the people going later.
5: I know. Now I'm like,
4: can you one of you suck?
5: Maybe I should have gone first.
4: Maybe that'll be me.
5: Well,
4: maybe.
5: Mine's not upbeat. It's so slow, you know?
4: Well, mine is upbeat. I drew Olivia Rodrigo's Good For You.
3: Ooh, you got this.
4: And it's an angry song. Yeah, yeah. And I got road trips. Yeah. So I had to go with what most people kind of go through on road trips as a family, you know?
1: Okay.
5: Oh, you got a lot of lyrics.
4: It's 6 a.m., the car is packed, and the cooler's full. I said, last chance to use the bathroom, let's get on the move. Everyone swore up and down that they did not have to go. 3 miles later, we're already running out of snacks. The kids are arguing, and I threaten to turn right around. And then my wife says that her bladder is feeding.

0: It's 2 p.m. and we've been driving for 8 hours now. Drank some caffeine now. I feel like I am crashing out. And the kids are in the back saying,
1: "What the f*** is up with Dad?
0: Hey, what's your mouth?" 3 miles later, the kids see a wild laugh.

0: fool. 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
1: Wow! Good job.
0: Why am I clapping for myself?
1: Good job.
2: Clap for yourself.
0: And real quick, before I get angry emails from parents, my daughter did not say a bad word. All right? We just did it for the comedic effect.
3: You killed it.
4: I love that you're like, I'm not done. Stop.
0: Well, actually, that was going to be the end of the song, and Chloe heard me, and she goes, oh, that was, we did the talent show to Olivia Rodrigo. I want to be on it. And I was like, oh, let me write another verse.
3: That's
0: and
3: great.
0: So I threw her on.
3: Great job.
1: That's good. That's good. Great job.
4: Y'all are all making it really hard for people to vote for their favorite.
0: Well, Kelly,
4: I mean,
0: you're not next. You are going to be the closer.
4: I know. That get the right. pressure now.
3: Well, that's great. That's Part, great. You finished strong.
0: Yeah, you're going to be our finisher. You're the closing act, Kelly. You're fine. It's what we needed in this world.
1: Yeah. All right.
0: Part-time Justin, your song was?
5: It was Ordinary by Alex Warren to the theme of backyard barbecues. It's not going to be on beat, y'all.
3: That makes it better.
5: Okay. Wait, can we start over? I got to count. Okay, ready.

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So sad looking at this, looking at raisins and potato salad. Someone should put you down till you're dead and buried.

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Oh, Lord, your dish was a bust.

0: Very entertaining.
1: So good.
2: That was
0: very
2: easy.
3: Made me kind of want potato salad.
1: Yeah.
4: Potato salad.
1: Oh my gosh.
4: And Kelly Raspberry.
1: Now, for the first time, I'm scared now.
0: No, you're fine.
4: Why are you scared?
1: Mine's lame now compared to
4: all of them. It's not lame.
1: Kelly? Great.
4: No, you're never lame.
0: You always say that.
1: Why did
5: she come there? She's better than everyone else.
1: No.
3: And she brings that home.
5: She kills it.
1: It's appropriate I'm sweating because my theme is sweating.
4: Okay.
1: And the song is The Very Slow, Last Night by Morgan Wallen.
4: Oh. Mm.

0: a whore in a Baptist church. Can't take another hot night.
1: Yeah. All right.
0: Yeah, I was sweating last night. So hot and sticky last night.
1: All right.
0: So sweaty out there last night.
1: Yeah.
2: Woo!
1: Yeah.
2: Oh!
1: Yeah. Bring it us.
0: Like bringing down
3: that
0: the room.
3: That was good. That was good.
1: Look at us. Look at us all doing our songs.
3: We almost had a concert up in here.
1: We did have a concert up in here.
4: Happy summer.
1: Wow.
0: Happy summer.
1: We done had a concert up in the studio.
2: Great challenge, Anna.
4: Thank you. That was really fun, you guys. Thank you for all participating.
1: You're welcome.
3: That was great.
1: Now we can just...
3: Can we just go home?
1: I think so.
4: Now we got the rest of the day.
1: Keep looking up.
2: So next week's song challenge.
3: No.
4: Winter.
1: We got to let our nervous system calm down.
3: Yeah.
1: All right, speaking of nerves.
3: Everybody did great.
1: Everybody gets a little nervous when they play. Yeah.
4: We're going to post
1: those all up at KidNation.com on our socials and all that. There will be a poll if you want to vote on your favorite. But I think the true winners here are you, Kid Nation.
4: Yeah.
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0: my God, how uplifting and inspiring you've been for me for all this time. 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
1: Yeah.

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1: From the Party Weather Center, a 30% chance of showers and thunderstorms today, mainly after 5 p.m. Mostly sunny with a high near 92 and a heat index up to 102. Tonight, a 30% chance of storms before 9 p.m., low around 73. Independence Day brings a 30% chance of storms, high near 90. Saturday night, a 50% chance of storms, low around 70.
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16: 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Do you guys remember this right here?
17: Here in South Carolina, we do things different.
18: When it comes to fireworks, we don't hire professionals. we are professionals.
17: We got what you call freelance fireworks shows.
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20: A real commercial.
21: Yeah. Bobby taught us by example not to look

0: Yes, you can see the founding fathers of the Freeworks Fireworks Hall of Fame in South Carolina. It's right next to where Kelly grew up. The Fireworks Hall of Fame.
1: There is no such thing.
0: Oh, there has to be.

0: name of the place, right? Here it is.
1: We salute you.
0: Ready, JC?
1: The fallen founding fathers of the Freelance Fireworks Hall of Fame.
0: Repeat it. The falling
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4: Why don't we continue the patriotic theme, Big Al Mac?
5: Okay.
4: Because Big Al was out talking to the people, because that's what we want to do here. And he was talking about the Star Spangled Banner.
0: Big Al is somewhere in public.
6: This is the plan. I have some normal Americans. By that I mean everyday Americans here at the Everyday American Deli in the building.
0: Stop right there. Describe to me an everyday American versus, say, an every other day or a once a week American.
6: Sure. Everyday Americans have their little name tag on the little piece of elastic that is attached to the hip. That's their badge to get in and out of their workplace.
4: So we're not everyday Americans.
0: I just thought people had those were cool. They were important.
6: Yeah, I think those are real cool. I think we should have those. We don't have those in our office.
0: Anyway, stay focused.
6: And I'm going to ask them to complete a line of a song.
7: Okay.
6: Star Spangled Banner, for example.
7: Everybody knows that.
6: $20 if they can complete the line.
0: $20 in cash?
6: One line, one song. Just one line. That's all they have to do.
0: Kelly, if I said to you, gave proof through the night
8: that our flag was still there.
0: Kelly, if I said to you, whose broad stripes and bright stars
8: were so gallantly streaming.
0: No.
8: Wait, his broad stripes and brights. Wait.
0: That would be through the perilous.
8: Oh, I'm on the wrong verse.
0: What's
9: the perilous?
8: Whose broad stripes and
0: perilous
8: bright
0: what?
8: Stars?
0: Through the perilous what, Shannon?
9: Light.
0: No, not
9: fight.
4: Fight.
9: Fright.
4: Club.
8: Oh gosh, I have to sing it in order. It's like doing the books of the Bible.
4: Yeah, that's hard.
8: In order.
0: You're doing the banner, and what other song are you doing there?
6: America the Beautiful.
0: Ah, that's a good one.
4: Yeah, it is.
6: That's a good one, huh? These are ways to show our patriotism.
0: Did you guys know that the Star Spangled Banner has four verses?
6: Oh.
4: Sure.
6: Yeah, well, I don't have those. I have the main part.
0: Tell me if you recognize any of this. On the shore dimly seen, through the mist of the deep, where the foe's haughty host. Haughty. In dread silence reposes.
8: Ugh.
0: Which is that which the breeze over the towering steep. This guy's on crack.
4: So the song's actually like 8 minutes long.
0: As it fitfully blows, half conceals, half discloses.
8: Quite have the same.
4: No, yeah.
0: I've never heard any of that.
8: Mm-mm.
10: Call me Candy.
0: All right, Al.
6: Candy and Angel. Got it.
0: Do you have
6: Candy.
0: The words?
6: Hi, Candy. How are you?
0: Do you have the words to America the Beautiful somewhere?
10: Hello, how are you?
6: I'm going to sing one part of a line, and I want you to continue it, okay?
10: Okay.
6: Just, that's all you have to do, and I'm going to give you $20. All right? Whose broad stripes and bright stars
10: through the perilous fight.
0: She got
6: perilous
0: it.
6: What?
10: Perilous fight.
0: Yeah.
6: That's right.
0: All right.
8: Yeah. $20.
6: Give it up for Candy. Hey.
0: Al, get the money back somehow. Get the money back somehow.
6: $20.
0: Get it back somehow.
6: Candy. I'll tell you this, Candy. We have a group. We have a soldier coming in this weekend.
0: Good one.
6: And he's coming into town with his wife to see our show down here tomorrow. Would you like to keep that $20 or donate it back to the soldier?
10: I'll donate to the soldier.
6: Oh, that's so nice of you.
0: Well done, Al. Well done.
4: Yeah, way to keep the money, buddy.
6: That's so nice of her.
0: That's a good look there, Al. Thank you, buddy.
6: Here we go.
0: All right.
6: Oh, gosh. I gotta think.

0: Oh, beautiful, for spacious as for amber ways of gray.
1: For every mountain.
2: No, sorry.
3: No.
4: Purple mountain.
2: No, but it's for Purple Mountain's Majesty.
5: Tell her she owes us
1: Purple Mountain. Majesty's
0: above the fruited plain.
2: Yeah, you want to try somebody else out?
6: Everybody's leaving. Bye. Where are we going? You don't like our game? Yeah, real American. You don't walk out on the Star Spangled Banner. Yeah.
2: Al.
6: Yeah.
2: Offer them Star Spangled Savings on male enhancement cream.
6: Sweet. How much?
2: I said offer it to them.
6: Oh, offer to. Would you like a Star Spangled Savings on male enhancement cream?
1: Sure.
6: Me too.
2: That's Oogie.
4: That was a little Oogie, wasn't it?
2: Is that the whole bit, Al? That's the whole bit?
6: Well, everybody used it because they were sitting here like,
2: yeah. So anyway,
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3: Good morning and happy Friday, Central Illinois. Here's your WAND forecast. We're starting off our day mostly sunny with clouds building in throughout the day. Temperatures warming back to the low 90s today. It's another humid one, so it will feel hot. But we're also tracking a nearby disturbance, which brings us a chance for an isolated shower or even thunderstorm as we head into the afternoon, and particularly as we head into this evening with more rain and thunderstorms as we head overnight. I'm meteorologist Olivia Colon.
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5: All right, so we're going to play a game. And this is inspired because of Traitors. Okay. And from the ladies are calling him this, Al, so don't judge me. Heart Rob.
6: The hottest.
7: I also call him Heartthrob Rob.
5: Heartthrob Rob. Okay. So anyway, he was playing a game claiming he is the human lie detector.
7: Yes, so I hold 5 cards in my hand.
6: This is Traders or America's Next Top Model?
7: 6 of you stand before me. Okay, so in these cards, they all have an orange card in them. Only one has a dagger drawn on them. Okay, Kelly, you have to figure out who has the dagger drawn in their card. Okay.
5: Oh.
7: So I'm going to let Anna pick her card. There you go, Anna. Audrey, you're going to be playing.
5: Yeah, so it's going to be, we have an extra player, Kelly Raspberry.
6: Have you looked at them, Justin?
8: Yeah, you look at it.
7: Well, wait. So Kelly can look at us.
5: Oh, and get our reactions?
6: I have to watch you open them.
5: Oh, it's inside the thing. Okay.
6: So we're going to go around the room one by one.
5: And open the card.
6: I guess I'll start with my right.
5: Okay.
6: Anna, open your card.
7: Mm-hmm. And the dagger was drawn by the fabulous Ronaldo.
9: Way to go, Ronaldo.
5: Ronaldo can draw? My dude.
6: That was a quick glance. All right.
9: Oh, wow.
5: Anna,
9: oh,
5: no.
7: She's so quiet.
6: Anna would laugh no matter if she has it or not.
5: Somebody wrote and said, I think Anna would be the best human lie detector on the text.
10: Oh, my God. Thank you so much. That is that is a lie. A liar told you that.
6: I'm just basing on Anna's response. I'm supposed to ask you questions, right? Like, what's your favorite color? That's what Rob did. Like,
10: I know.
6: What does that have to
10: I was
6: do
10: wondering
6: anything?
10: If you were going to use the same strategy. Wait, does everybody go or...
5: I think Kelly can handle this however she wants because she's a human lie detector.
6: What's your favorite color?
10: Pink.
6: Who's your favorite singer?
10: Taylor Swift.
6: Do you have the dagger?
10: I don't.
5: You don't have the dagger. No.
6: All right. That's what Rob did. He just asked stupid. He was like, what does it have to do with anything? Mm. All right. Justin, open your card.
10: Mm. Oh. Wow. Look at that face.
5: Justin's face is funny.
6: What did you have for supper?
8: Look at a funny face.
6: What did you have for supper last night?
7: Buffalo chicken. Buffalo chicken.
6: Who's your favorite on the Kid Craddock Morning Show?
10: Ooh.
6: You.
5: Oh. What?
7: You.
6: Do you have the dagger?
7: I do not.
6: Okay. Audrey.
11: Yes, ma'am.
6: look at your card.
5: Make eye contact. That was me with Kelly.
6: Oh, Audrey had an interesting little, oh, no eye contact she's making with me. Is she trying to throw me off? Audrey. What's Chicago's real name?
5: Wow.
8: I guess it.
6: You could lie or not. I wouldn't know.
11: Stefan.
6: Oh.
7: Kelly's trying to figure out who the liar is.
6: Well, do you have the dagger?
11: No.
6: And she blinked when she said that.
5: She did blink.
9: And a little giggle.
6: JC hopes he has it. JC, open your card.
5: Why do I hope I have it?
6: Because you're so excited. You want to have it.
10: Because you want to play the game.
7: He looked at it.
6: Do you have the dagger?
5: Nope. Why are you guys laughing? I'm just
6: answering. Would you lie?
5: Would I lie?
6: Would you lie to me?
5: Isn't that the point of the game?
6: It is the point.
5: Maybe.
9: Good question, Kelly.
6: All right. He's maintaining strong eye contact.
5: Mm-hmm.
6: Big Al, open your card.
5: He has opened it.
7: It's y'all.
5: Al, don't show her the card.
9: Oh. Sorry.
5: She's right.
6: Well, how long did it take you to look? Is either a dagger or there's not?
9: I know, but I'm just making sure.
7: He's reading it.
5: Oh, boy.
9: Yes.
10: He's reading it.
6: Okay, where is honey number, the hookup number two? Where does she live?
9: Got bad news on that one, by the way.
5: Oh no. Maybe we'll get after it after.
9: It's the bit inside the bit.
6: When are you bringing us something to eat again?
9: Friday.
10: Oh, nice.
6: Okay. Do you have the dagger?
9: No.
6: You're not even looking at me at all.
9: Oh, sorry. No.
6: Well, just based on physical reactions, what we're supposed to pick up on when people lie, I would have to say Audrey has the dagger.
5: You think?
6: But
5: why
6: I don't know.
5: Why do you think Audrey has the
6: dagger?
5: Well,
6: because when she immediately opened the card, she looked away, and then when I asked her if she had the dagger, she blinked really hard. So she could be trying to throw me off, but just on those tells, I have to say it's Audrey.
5: Okay. Audrey, do you have the dagger?
10: I do not. I wasn't even trying to throw you off. I was just nervous.
5: The dagger holders.
7: And none of us know who has it, but I think I know who has it.
5: You think you know who has it?
7: I think it's Big Al.
5: You think Big Al has it?
7: But JC, who do you think has it?
5: I think Anna has it.
10: I think Anna has it.
8: I think Justin has it.
5: Yeah, because Justin was really quick to say who he thinks has it.
7: Okay.
5: Kelly, as a lie detector.
6: I don't know. I told you I'm not good at this.
9: I think JC has it.
5: You think I have it?
9: Yeah.
5: Well, I think you're wrong. That's what I think. So now we're all pointing the finger at each other.
6: Who has it?
7: Well.
6: Somebody has to say.
7: Big Al, I said you first, so do you have it?
9: I do not.
5: Oh. Al does not have the dagger. It's between Anna, Justin, and me, JC.
8: I think Justin has it.
5: You think Justin has it? I'm going to maintain Anna has
7: it. Anna, she's a liar. Let's see yours.
8: Okay.
7: I do not have the dagger.
8: Oh,
5: that's wild. And that means I was correct because I, too, am empty.
6: So it's
8: his eye.
5: Look at that dagger.
8: Tell Cersei it was me.
9: Great looking dagger there.
8: I know, Ronaldo. This is a good dagger.
5: And I didn't even know you had it in you to lie.
8: Thank you so much.
5: That is well done, Anna. Nobody would have ever expected that.
6: Who would ever think Anna's a liar?
5: So we don't have a lie detector on the show.
8: But if Rob wants to come on the show, we are available.
6: Yeah. Oh, Rob could lie to me.
5: But what happened with meetup number two, Big Al?
6: Yeah, this took a twist.
5: You teased it in the game. You ruined it?
6: Did we ruin it?
5: So Big Al Mac had two meetups. One dropped out, so there was one meetup remaining.
8: Uh-oh.
5: And then now he just told us.
9: Well, I mean, nothing really happened, but I think I may have ruined it. I may have over-texted maybe a little.
5: Oh,
6: it's
5: no.
6: 40, anxious.
9: 40 or 50 in one. No, I'm just kidding.
8: Ow. Oh, my
9: but,
8: God.
5: What'd you write?
9: No. It wasn't content.
5: I know, but the amount.
9: But I think it was just. I think I got a little too anxious. Cause I haven't done any dating, nothing.
5: So you're excited.
9: And I think I may have gotten a little...
6: Over-eager.
5: Oh, wow.
9: So, you know, I was like, hey, whenever you want me to drive down, because it was a couple hours away, right? Whenever you want me to drive down, you know, whatever. And she never said today, tomorrow, next day, next week. So I just kind of let it...
6: Let it breathe.
8: This is the one that you were FaceTiming with?
9: Yes.
5: The listener?
9: Or she didn't like what she saw when she FaceTimed me.
6: Oh, my.
8: No, that's not it.
5: Yeah, you might have had the wrong angle, dude.
9: Yeah.
5: You got to go.
9: I'm not good at FaceTiming. I've never been good at that.
5: Well, we still have that email from yesterday that says
9: okay.
5: You are her dream man.
9: I think this was good. I put my toe in it, and I'm good.
5: You don't want to go to Connecticut?
9: I'm good. No. Okay. No, I put my toe in it, felt the water. I'm good.
12: Worst date ever.
6: Tell us about yours.
12: 800-543-3548.
5: My dude, Steve. What's up, man?
13: Good morning.
6: Good morning.
5: How are you doing today?
13: Oh, not too bad. Not too bad.
5: All right. Much better than that date you went on?
13: Yeah. You know, it still haunts me 20 years later. It's probably 20 years.
5: Dang. Please tell us about the worst date ever. What happened, Steve?
13: So I was probably 16 to 18, somewhere around that age, and I was taking a girl on date, and that's when I guess it might have been the introduction of spray tanning. And I had a newer car to me, you know, it was my first car, and she got in the ride right after getting spray tanned, I guess, and it was still dripping. And so it got, I mean, it was just running down her arms, and it just ended up being all in my car, and I could not stop thinking about that. And we still have a date, but it was one of those things where now if I even think about spray tan, I just remember that thing of going, well, it ruined the leather, that's for sure.
6: It didn't come out ever.
5: What color was your leather? like?
13: Oh, it was tan at the time.
14: Still, they've made so many improvements in spray tanning over the years. Yeah. But still, oh my gosh.
5: No.
13: You know, and I can't reveal the person I'm talking about. She went on to win a pageant award for the state, and then marry a professional golfer.
14: Oh,
9: yeah. That's not too hard to Google.
5: So she was hot.
14: And very pale.
13: Yeah, but I can't stop thinking about that spray tan.
15: Oh, my goodness.
10: And the smell of spray tan is very distinct as well.
5: Yeah, I'm not a big fan of it. And then you got to sleep next to it.
14: Well, I'm a big fan. And y'all are too. Y'all don't want to see my legs in a bathing suit.
9: Well,
5: we think your legs are wonderful,
9: that's
5: Kelly.
9: That's why I wear sunglasses.
5: Wow. If it makes you feel better, Steve, one time my wife invited a friend over to Kid Craddock's apartment, and he had white couches, and this girl had just tanned.
7: Oh,
5: and when she stood up, you could clearly see her butt cheeks and leg on this couch.
10: Yeah, that's so embarrassing.
5: And it was,
9: Don't you hate it when your brown come off?
5: Yeah. You're happily married now, Steve?
13: You know, I was, and we co-parent very, very well.
5: Okay.
13: So I think it's a single life for Steve, which I'm okay with.
5: Now, Steve, if I said the name Jenna Sims, would that ring a bell?
13: Nope, and I don't want to tell you who this person is, because I think people will recognize it immediately, and I don't want to relive that again.
14: Stop fishing.
5: We took a shot.
7: That's very kind of you, too.
14: That is very kind.
5: Steve is not a snitch.
14: What
5: he is not telling.
14: Stand-up guy.
5: Yeah, what a good dude. All right.
7: But he's not looking.
5: He's not looking. But
14: it don't matter. The people are calling right now. Can I get his number? Yeah. What's his Instagram?
13: Look, I live in West Texas, so I'm definitely not looking.
7: Midland, Odessa?
13: Yes.
7: Oh, wow. Period.
5: You know how many girls want to stay in your car seat?
14: I'm willing to move.
9: I'll go to Permian Basin for Steve.
5: Steve.
7: That's my neck of the woods.
5: Appreciate your call, brother.
13: All right. Thank you, guys. We love you. I've been listening to you since 2001. I appreciate it.
5: Thank you so much.
9: Come this way. Come holler at us. Okay?
5: Bye, Steve.
13: Definitely will. Thanks.
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2: Guys, man, nobody else does this in my circle. That's what we want to hear from. For example, we got one that came in here.
3: Okay.
2: From Amy S., and she said, I have to wipe everything down when I get home from work with a hand sanitizer wipe. You know, light switches, doorknobs, everything. You know, I don't know who's been in my house when I've been gone. Does that make me crazy? Yes. Yes.
4: Yeah. Germaphobe.
3: I could see you doing it.
2: Nobody's been
3: work.
2: In your house since you've been gone.
3: Yeah, I can see you doing it.
5: But you never know.
4: When I'm cleaning my house, I always forget to clean the doorknobs and light switches.
5: Yeah, that's actually really valid.
3: I don't think I've ever done that.
2: But you're the only one touching.
5: Ever?
3: No. Doorknob? Yeah, I mean, not
5: I
3: in my
5: do
3: own.
5: Do it every, all the time, but I
3: don't. I don't think I have.
2: I don't think I have either.
5: When you guys, Lysol wipe and go over everything?
6: When was the last time we cleaned the doorknob of the studio door?
4: Ah!
2: I use my back to open that door.
6: So do I. But on the way out?
2: On the way out.
6: On the way out, you have to use
4: the
6: handle.
4: I kind of someone to open it
2: I kind of stand there and I wait for like Justin to open it or something.
6: Then we're all stuck in here.
2: But now you gave me the ick.
6: Yeah.
2: That's gross.
6: Same.
2: And real quick, Big Al Mac, before we get to our friends and our calls, you wanted to switch sides, you said, when you were still married.
5: The bed.
2: Thank you, Claire.
6: I'm going to start a rumor.
2: Al still loves women.
4: Hey, Big Al.
2: Big Al. It's called embed extras when you want to switch sides. When you want to switch the sides. From the bed, so that's what you are. That's why you want to switch sides on the bed.
3: Yeah, okay. All right, got it. Noted.
2: And we did help someone realize from the text, my husband doesn't care about intruders. He sleeps closest to the bathroom door.
3: I know that's right. Got to get him pee, man.
2: You're the one that's going to have to get up and do it. All right, let's get to this. Does that make me crazy? Sarah, hello.
7: Hey, guys. Good morning.
3: Hey there.
2: Good morning. All right, Sarah, tell us your quirkiness. What do you do that's crazy?
7: Oh goodness. My coworkers think I'm so weird for this, but I have like this weird obsession with Google Maps.
2: Okay.
7: if people post pictures on Facebook and I'm like, oh, that's a cool background, I'll be like, hey, let me see where they are. And I'll do my sleuthing on Google Maps and see if I can find where they are. Or if I'm having a conversation with someone, then they say, oh, I live by XYZ. I'm like, let me like put that in my head and go on Google Maps and see where they are. So does that make me crazy?
3: Yeah, kind of.
4: Kind of an investigator.
2: A little bit.
6: Have you seen, there's a guy online that, like, that's one of his, like, skills.
2: The TikTok guy, I will find you.
6: Yes, but anywhere in the world. Like, he can see a picture of a random street, like, in some other country, and he can find where it is.
4: You have to be outside.
2: You have to give him a point of reference, whether it be a building or a tree. But it has
5: a light pole. It could be a light pole.
2: And he's, like, 100% accurate.
6: Yeah. Crazy. He figures it out based on, like, the architecture. Like, it's nuts.
2: All that to say, Sarah, you crazy.
3: Crazy,
6: Sarah.
3: But
6: go check out that guy's channel.
7: I appreciate the validation.
4: And girl, you would love the Snapchat teleport feature where you can go anywhere in the world and see what people are posting.
2: Oh, yeah.
4: I love that.
7: Have you found, I'm going to check that out.
2: Have you found anything crazy on there when you've been looking through Google Maps? Or is it just kind of strange?
7: Not really. I just find it really satisfying when I'll see, like, someone, like, they'll take a picture, you know, like, in New York City or something, and I'll see, like, a really cool building behind them. I'm like, you know what? Let me see if I can find that without Googling it. And then it just feels good, you know? Hey, I found it.
2: You feel good. You're not hurting anybody.
3: No.
2: It's crazy. We like you, and that's why we like you that way, Sarah. Thank you for your call. Hey, Katie.
8: Hey.
3: Hey there.
2: Welcome. Hey. Welcome. Go ahead and share.
8: Morning.
2: Good morning.
8: Okay, so I feed neighborhood cats outside my front door, and I always have a little cat bowl out there. And when it rains, I get a ton of snails on my front steps. So what I've started doing is taking a few pieces of cat food once it's, like, a little bit wet from the rain and put it on the floor for the snails. And, like, I'll move them out of the way so that the cats don't step on them. Does that make me crazy?
2: That makes you the
5: snail
2: nicest.
5: Snail lover.
2: You're, like, the nicest snail lady.
5: You're the crazy snail lady.
2: Yeah. That's so sweet.
4: Yeah. You're crazy.
6: Yeah, you're going to have a snail empire.
2: You just reminded me, too.
8: I really do. I call it my snail army.
6: It's good to be prepared.
2: Lately, when it's rained, at least where I live, the snails don't have shells.
5: A slug.
2: They're slugs. Yeah, but that's a slug. With that, once they have the shell, that's a snail.
5: They just left the home for a while just to see what's out there.
3: And where do they go back?
2: I don't know. And where do they find shells?
4: No, they're born with them.
6: I don't know.
2: They're born with a shell?
4: Yeah.
6: The market's kind of crazy for them.
2: It is kind of, yeah. I just thought.
3: Once you leave the shell.
8: Totally different animals. I have the same question. I looked it up.
2: Okay.
8: Slugs and snails are not
4: the same.
5: Are you serious?
2: Well, thank you, Katie. Yeah.
5: My mind is blown.
3: I didn't know that either.
2: I thought they could have been interchangeable, but apparently not.
8: I know.
5: So what's the difference?
8: I think that's more like hermit crab.
5: What's a slug if it's not a snail without a shell?
2: I don't know. It's a slug.
6: The age-old question.
2: That's crazy. That is wild. Well, thank you, Katie. We learned something new. Thanks
5: to
2: you.
5: I got to look that up after the show.
2: And I trust Katie because she loves snails.
6: Is slug also like a baseball term?
2: Yeah, that's when you
3: use it. A slugger.
2: Slugger.
6: Yeah, I remember that.
5: Louisville slugger is a baseball bat.
2: Yeah. And you can take out headlights with that.
6: I had a crush on a boy in like middle school, and his AOL screen name was like something Slugger. And I was like, why is this guy so into slugs? Until I found out it was baseball.
2: Oh, he's a baseball player.
3: Yeah.
6: There you go. I hope he's doing well.
2: He is. He's in the major leagues right now. Maybe 100 million. Could have been you. Hey, Patty.
9: Okay, so when I'm at work or hanging out with friends, whoever, if someone's talking and I'm overstimulated, I'll just listen to what they're saying and kind of write it on my pants with my finger.
2: You're like a court reporter, but on your pants while your friends are talking?
9: Yes, and I've been doing this since I was little. My sister always told me I was so weird.
3: Yeah, you are.
9: So good.
3: You're crazy a long time.
5: Yeah. Man, the stories your pants could tell.
2: Oh, man. I wish there was like a light we could shine on them to see all the scribbles.
3: Yeah.
2: The stories your pants could tell. Patty, welcome to the club. You're in. That is absolutely crazy, but keep doing it.
3: That would be a nice little clothing line just to start writing on your pants, writing little notes of things that happen. Like you write in your book, Kelly. Just write things that happen during the course of the day, the highlights. And then at the end of the year.
4: The sisterhood of the traveling pants.
3: Yeah. Uh-huh. At the end of the year, you can read your pants.
5: I don't want to do that.
6: I mean, you could wear just a pair of white pants and do it.
3: Yeah.
5: You do that, Al.
2: Yeah, do it for a month and see how they look.
4: Right. An accident happened on Tuesday.
2: Are you going to write down all the way on your beautiful shins, though?
3: Oh, man. I can't write on the shins, dog.
2: It's going to be all over the thighs. Hey, Peyton.
10: Hey, good morning.
2: Good morning, sir. Go ahead and share your Does That Make Me Crazy?
10: I can't shower without washing my hands.
4: Shower without washing your hands?
3: You mean before you get in the shower?
10: Yeah, I can't get in the shower without washing my hands. I always feel too dirty to wash my body if I don't wash my hands first.
2: Wow.
3: It makes sense.
6: Do you ever wash your hands in the shower?
2: You're going to put soap on them to wash
10: them. Yeah, I mean, always, but like right before I have to wash them in the sink.
3: Oh, it's crazy, but I see it.
2: It's valid. It is interesting.
3: It's kind of like
5: quirky.
2: It is quirky, but that is crazy.
3: It's like cleaning up your house before the housekeeper comes to clean your house.
5: No, that's not crazy.
2: Everybody does that.
6: Everybody does that. I'll go get my car cleaned before I know I'm going to valet somewhere.
2: It's like you want them to know your house is dirty, but not that dirty. Peyton, welcome to the club, man. You're in. Hey, Gracie.
11: Hello.
2: All right, Gracie, go ahead and share.
11: So this one is actually about my parents, but they made this questionnaire for my boyfriend's sake. It's 4 pages long, and he has to fill it out before he's allowed to date me.
5: Ooh, what are some of the questions?
11: So there's, are you Team Taylor, Team Kanye? Favorite Taylor Swift song?
6: Okay.
11: Your Harry Potter house? If you were to be charged for a crime, what would it be?
6: Okay.
5: See, you get the light stuff out of the way, and then you go for the good stuff.
6: But I love that you have millennial parents.
2: Your parents are genius.
11: I think it makes them crazy.
2: That drives you crazy.
5: As parents, we think it's adorable.
2: It's adorable. Yeah.
5: I get it as a kid.
4: Exactly. They wanted to get to know him.
2: And Gracie, how old are you?
11: I'm 16.
2: And has anybody passed their quiz yet or their questionnaire?
11: I think barely.
2: Barely.
11: It all depends on the Taylor or Kanye question.
6: Yeah, that says a lot about a person. Also, about their favorite Taylor Swift song says a lot about a person.
11: Oh, yeah.
2: Mm-hmm. Yeah. It is crazy cool, Gracie. I know it's driving you crazy, but they have your best interest in mind. Thank you for your call. Have a great day at school, Gracie. What's up, Sandra?
12: Yes. So I really, really, really enjoy having my feet messed with. I like them rubbed. I like them scratched. Just hold them. That's like the key to my heart.
4: I love this.
12: So, does it make me crazy that sometimes when I catch my dogs licking their paws, I will slide my foot in there and
3: Did they take you up on it?
12: Yes.
5: I slide the feet in there.
6: Okay. Oh, that's hilarious. But I thought you were going to say that you were going to start licking your own feet. So.
3: That's hilarious.
5: Slide the feet in there.
3: I'm going to put that in the Hall of Fame.
4: Go ahead, lick it too.
2: I'm anxiously waiting for a gentleman to call us and go, for worst date ever, going, this girl just slid her feet up.
3: That is awesome.
12: I cannot get my husband on board with it. 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
2: From the Party Weather Center, a slight chance of showers and thunderstorms this afternoon. Mostly sunny and hot with a high near 92. Heat index values could reach 102. Tonight, partly cloudy with a low around 73. For Independence Day, a chance of storms with a high near 90 and heat index up to 101.
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19: All right, now here he is, Nick Adams, with his Game of the Week. Nick, what do you have in store for us this week, buddy?
20: Everybody, on a scale of one to apple pie, how much do you love America?
21: Oh, banana apple pudding!
19: Pie. Apple pie.
20: Apple pie.
19: Apple pie.
20: We're getting ready for the 4th of July by finding out who truly loves America by seeing who can finish the lyrics to some of our country's most patriotic songs. Today, we're playing a new game that I call Red, White, and Tune.
21: Oh, I like that.
22: Oh, I like that.
21: Good name.
20: The winners will be whoever can correctly fill in the missing lyric to one popular song about the great U.S. of A.
21: All right.
20: So you will each hear a brief snippet of a song followed by a 10-second timer. And just remember, you have one shot at this. If you get this song wrong, you are a bad American.
22: I agree.
19: Oh, dang.
20: So no pressure. You only get one shot, and Anna, you are first.
19: Oh, good luck, Anna.
21: Hey, get it out of the way. Okay. Rip off the Band-Aid. You're right.
20: So remember, you're going to hear a brief snippet, then a 10-second timer. Here we go, Anna.
23: Who's

0: That so proudly we. Did I say it wrong?
1: Oh,
0: did I really? Oh my god.
2: You say it's very.
0: No.
3: It's incorrect.
0: Hannah, wow. If you thought I was bad under pressure.
4: Oh no.
3: The correct answer is.
5: On the road.
0: Wow.
6: Hannah, I'm going to tell you.
4: We're so gathered.
0: You know what? The truth is, I'm Mexican.
3: Yeah.
0: So.
1: Oh, no, hey.
3: It's a good thing you're going out of the country for the 4th of July week, Anna.
6: You said that with such confidence, though. I know. I was actually believing it. I was like, man.
0: Well, this is fun. Bye.
3: Yeah. Okay.
4: It happens.
3: You can start your vacation early.
6: Yeah. Happy 4th of July.
1: Imposter.
3: JC, we're going to go.
7: We're making fun of her. You just wait.
3: We're going to JC next. Okay. JC, God Bless the USA by Lee Greenwood, right? Everyone knows the words to that.
4: God Bless the USA by Lee Greenwood.
3: Here you go. Adam.

0: In a new and tempting something day that I'm proud to be on a something drum. God bless the USA.
1: Incorrect. Wow. Incorrect. There are no pity points. There are no half points for patriotic songs here.
2: That's embarrassing.
1: You almost had it. The correct answer, Trey.
3: Step right to me and I gladly stand up next to you and defend her still today.
4: Oh, I wouldn't have got that.
0: Yeah. I mean, I can sing kind of along to it, you know.
4: I wouldn't have got that, JC.
2: Yeah, it's different when it's you on your own.
0: Yeah,
2: that was embarrassing.
0: But at least it's not the Star Spangled Banner.
1: Yeah.
2: Oh, come on.
1: Boy, we are 0-2 so far.
4: Wow.
0: This is so stressy.
1: I have faith in Justin. He's going to score a point here. Justin.
5: This is so on the Shut Up podcast. We were going back and forth between American songs and I was mumbling through all of them.
1: So, Justin, your song is The Beautiful America, The Beautiful.
5: I love it.

0: point. He got a point, everybody.
1: Hold on. What did you say? Above the what?
2: Fruited plain.
1: Okay, good job.
0: You said it correct. Good job, Justin. Okay. You got it right.
3: Thank you.
1: Nicely done.
2: Point on the board. Big Al,
4: Yo.
2: You are up.
1: Oh, all right.
2: Let's see if you can finish this.

0: So, oh, good. Okay. Well, let's see.
1: We'll see. Okay.
2: Is it Yankee Doodle?
1: Kelly, please finish this lyric to the classic, This Is America.
3: This is America. Uh-huh. Don't get you slipping now. Hey. Don't get you slipping now.
0: Blankety blank, the blankety blanker. God bless the USA, blanker. No?
4: That's incorrect.
5: Don't catch you sleeping now.
1: That's incorrect too, Justin. The correct answer?
2: This is America.
3: Don't catch you slipping now. Look what I'm whipping up.
1: Look what I'm whipping up.
2: Don't catch you slipping up.
5: Look what I'm whipping up.
1: You would have known that one.
5: This is America.
0: Oh, well.
2: This is America.
5: Kelly, that was an American song.
1: A classic.
0: Yeah.
5: Wow. Classic. Yeah.
1: Well, yeah. Justin is the most American person
0: of the five.
1: Now, why do we say we do a group one? Maybe we can figure this out all on our own. Let's get one group point. Let's finish this lyric to Party in the USA.
6: Oh, yeah. Jumped in the cab, here I am for the first time. Look to my right.
1: So everyone got a point there. Yay. Congratulations. We're all going into the 4th of July a winner. Look at how patriotic we are.
5: Happy birthday, America.
0: What year are we? What year is our
7: happy birthday?
5: We're in 2021.
0: No, what year of our independence?
1: Minus 1776.
2: Hold on, let me get the calculator out.
7: Justin said 2021.
5: I think it's about.
7: Thanks for telling us what year it was.
2: Minus 1776. Yeah. It's 245.
0: 245th birthday.
1: Wow. The most patriotic and educated show that anyone can hear right now in Morning Drive.
5: Stand beside her and guide her.
2: Would we be able to do the Pledge of Allegiance? I think so, right?
0: Well, we're all in. It would all be disjointed, yeah, but we could try.
8: Do it popcorn style.
5: Yes, I pledge allegiance
9: to the flag.
0: No, do you go one word at a time, or do you go
5: just
2: one sentence? One sentence at a time. Okay, start it, Justin.
5: I pledge of allegiance
0: to. No,
5: well, that's wrong.
2: Oh, you're already wrong, dude. Oh my goodness.
5: I pledge allegiance.
2: Anna.
9: To the flag.
2: Now.
10: Of the United States of America.
0: And to the republic.
2: For which it stands.
5: One nation.
9: Under God.
10: Indivisible.
0: With liberty.
2: And justice for all.
5: No, we did it.
2: Okay, you redeemed ourselves. We might not know the song.
10: My heart was beating right there. It's like, don't screw this up.
1: Dawn's early.
9: Yeah.
2: And in another flashback, Kid Nation, because we're still revisiting those, who do you think would do better on a citizenship test between Kelly and Big Al Mac?
0: I'm not
2: sure. You guys
0: even
2: remember this?
0: I don't remember.
2: Well, let's find out.
11: Kelly, you say you love America. I'll bet you couldn't even pass a test for citizenship.
0: Probably. You're probably right.
11: Let's try it. Here we go.
0: I'm the only one taking it?
11: Yep.
12: Yeah, I'm going to take it too.
0: I want Smart Al to take it.
11: All right.
0: So smart.
11: Yeah. Okay. What do the 13 stripes on the flag represent?
0: I know.
11: Al,
10: the original the original states?
11: Kelly?
0: The 13 original.
11: What?
0: Well, they were originally colonies, but then they became states.
11: 13 original colonies is correct. I'll give you both a correct answer.
10: Calling that a wage, you bet.
11: No. How many amendments have there been to the Constitution of the United States?
0: Oh, gosh. I don't 52.
11: 52.
10: No.
11: We'll just go with whoever's closest here. Al?
10: No. 25.
11: 25? We'll give that one to Al. It's 27. So Al gets a point. The three branches of the United States government. We'll name them one at a time. Let's go.
0: I know them all three.
11: Okay.
0: Executive.
11: What are the three initials?
0: I don't want to tell him.
5: He thinks he knows it. He's dancing over there.
10: I know it, dog.
11: Okay, say them together. L-E-J, go.
0: Legislative. Executive. Judicial.
11: Okay, you both get a point there. We're taking the citizenship test on the air.
10: Go ahead. What?
11: The Emancipation Proclamation ordered what?
0: It was slaves to be freed.
10: By Abraham Lincoln. Yep.
11: Okay. What year?
10: Ow!
11: What year was that? What year?
0: Ooh. Oh, gosh.
11: Whoever's closest gets a point.
0: I'm going to say 1856 or 61.
11: Oh, well, pick one.
0: I'll go with 18.
11: I'm going to say 2 or 9.
0: I'm going to say 1861 then.
11: 1861.
10: I'm going to say 1858.
11: All right. Kelly gets it. It was 1863. It was after the Civil War, right?
10: Dang it. Okay.
11: Okay, so Kelly gets a point there. Who becomes president if the president and vice president are both killed?
10: Speaker of the House.
11: Kelly?
0: I agree.
11: You are both correct.

0: my answer.
1: I was going to say that, but you. What am I supposed to do, Al?
0: Buzz in. Get your.
1: We haven't got a buzzer.
0: I got one right here. See, I'm smarter than you. I got my own buzzer.
2: All right. Which of these countries did not support the United States in World War II?
0: France.
1: He's going to give us the list.
0: Choice.
2: United Kingdom, Canada, Australia, New Zealand, Russia, China. I'm sorry, Russia, China, Italy, France.
1: Is it just one?
2: Just one didn't.
1: Oh. Wow.
0: Repeat the question.
2: Which of these countries did not support the U.S. in World War II? They were not on our side.
0: Ooh.
2: UK, Canada, Australia, New Zealand, Russia, China, Italy, France.
0: Kelly's got an advantage. She was alive then.
1: Russia. I think it's Russia. I think it's Russia.
0: Did you
1: no,
0: ask
1: that? I was conferring, but I think it is Russia.
0: I'm going to go with France.
2: France. You're both wrong.
1: Canada.
2: Kelly, didn't Hitler invade Russia?
1: I was going to say Canada was my second choice.
2: No, it's wrong too.
1: Huh?
2: It was Italy. Remember Mussolini?
3: Mm-hmm. Yeah.
0: I was closer then.
2: How many Supreme Court justices are there?
1: 12?
0: No, it's an odd number. 6.
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8: Good morning and happy Friday, Central Illinois. Here's your WAND forecast. We're starting off our day mostly sunny with clouds building in throughout the day. Temperatures warming back to the low 90s today. It's another humid one, so it will feel hot. But we're also tracking a nearby disturbance, which brings us a chance for an isolated shower or even thunderstorm as we head into the afternoon, and particularly as we head into this evening with more rain and thunderstorms as we head overnight. I'm meteorologist Olivia Colon.
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3: All right, let's open up these phone lines for our dear friend Gray Drake, who always calls right on time. In fact, there she is. Just like that, she gives us a call to talk about what's coming out in theaters this weekend. Hello, Gray Drake.
4: Oh, knock, knock. It's time for movie news. Hello.
5: Hey.
6: Yay. What's up?
3: Gray, I love that we can start a break and know that you're going to be right there when we start it. You know, it's like you're so reliable.
4: Thank you. I pride myself on providing movie news at the darn time that we agreed on.
3: Now, Gray, how's this weekend looking when it comes to the movies?
4: Actually, kind of quiet.
3: Okay.
4: Now, I recall 4th of July being the time for probably two blockbusters. So you had two different choices, give or take, to escape the heat and take a break from all your celebrating. And this year's a little different. We only have one blockbuster in theaters, and it is going to crush.
3: Yeah.
4: It
5: like
4: is.
5: That?
4: Uh-huh. Yeah.
3: Yeah.
4: Yeah.
3: Yeah.
4: It is Minions and Monsters.
3: Banana.
6: Oh, okay.
5: I like Minions.
4: So I think they are iconic. They show up everywhere. I'm like, oh, right. It's the Minions. It's the tiny little yellow Tic Tacs. Okay. And Minions and Monsters is about James and Henry. And they are two best friend Minions. And they decide that they want to break into Hollywood and make movies. Guess what, everybody?
5: What?
4: This is one of the best movies of the year.
5: Really?
6: Are you serious?
5: You were setting us up for another way.
6: Yeah.
5: Because they're funny. Oh, the Minions are funny.
4: This movie is beyond.
3: Oh, I cannot wait.
4: I could not believe.
5: But did you take a gummy before you went to see it?
3: Wow.
7: The best way to watch
6: we do drug tests.
3: Yeah, how dare you ask that question?
5: It has to be asked.
3: Did you, Gray?
4: No, that's very fair. And the answer is no.
5: Mm.
4: But I will tell you that I am going to see this again, and I will take a gummy. This movie is so creative. It's so charming. It's so enjoyable on so many different levels. I cannot believe how good this movie is.
6: Huh.
4: And I'll tell you the main difference between this movie and a lot of the other movies that are in theaters. There is not 1 ounce of trauma to be had in this film.
5: Well, trauma is trendy like, right now.
3: It is.
5: Yeah.
4: It sure is. And here's the thing. It's like, look at every other movie, like Toy Story 5. Toys are always upset. Nobody playing with them anymore. Mm. We've got Supergirl who's grieving over the loss of her entire planet. And just trauma, trauma, trauma everywhere. And I get it that that's part of what makes every movie important to us is the emotion. But having said that, I'm a little exhausted by, like, watching toys cry.
6: Yeah.
5: I hear you.
4: And so the Minions don't have that. They have some emotion. There's a little bit of conflict. But it is just plain funny. They do it with no words, really. You know, they're speaking an amalgam of a whole bunch of languages all over the world. The director said, by the way, that the reason that he made Minionese the way it is because when Despicable Me first came out, he noticed that the foreign non-U.S. markets were trying to dub over what the minions were saying.
6: How dare they?
3: What?
6: How dare
4: they? I know. And he was like, no, it's nonsense. It's not meant to actually be translated. You're not supposed to really understand what they're saying. So he had to make the language more of a mixture. So you get that full on in this. You get tons of old Hollywood references. So for all my movie nerds out there, you're going to lose it. It is so funny. And if you don't know old Hollywood references, you're still laughing because it's still a really, really funny story. I can't believe how good this is.
6: Really?
5: Well, you may have tipped me over. I might give it a try.
3: Oh, I'm going for sure.
5: I never purposely went to I think I might have seen the first one on a plane or something. Yeah. I just don't know why.
6: I've never seen one. Yeah. I'll go. Now I got Charlie
5: with
6: me.
5: Your granddaughter.
6: So, yeah.
3: I've seen all of them.
4: I had to look up how many of these movies have there been. And by my count, there's about 4 Despicable Me's, and this is the 3rd Minion movie. There are 7.
5: Wow.
6: Oh, wow.
7: It's like the Harry Potter.
6: Do they have any women in movies?
4: Not yet.
3: I think Minions are like asexual. I don't think there's guy or girl.
4: You know, so that's something else that the director said. He said that Minions are men, and there's a reason for that.
7: So they all have like
5: Minions.
7: Yeah. They all have boy names.
3: Like Bob.
4: He literally told the press he couldn't imagine women being that stupid.
3: I like that. I respect
7: that. Did you see the singing competition, the Minionese singing competition that they did at the premiere?
4: Oh my God.
3: No.
4: Hilarious. They finally crowned our first Minion idol.
7: Yeah, there's girls on social media that sing popular songs, but in like the language of the Minions. And so they had all of those girls at the premiere doing like a song contest.
5: Oh, that's cute.
7: It was really funny. Yeah, it was actually really cool.
4: Hilarious. So, Minions and Monsters is absolutely brilliant. I do believe it will win the animated Oscar.
6: Wow.
5: Okay, that's a bold prediction.
6: Over Toy Story.
4: I know. And the reason that I say that, even though animation, I think, is one of the most difficult categories this year already, this movie has something the others don't, which is that it is about old Hollywood, and that is what they love giving trophies to.
8: Okay. Yes, they do.
5: Well, we'll see if you're right, because, yeah, Toy Story is going to really, I think, be a favorite, too. Yeah. But we'll see.
4: I know, and y'all haven't even seen yet what Netflix has cooking in the animation department. It is a tough category. So there's only one other thing that's available for you to rent on demand I wanted to make sure you knew about, because this is so modern, I can't even handle it. It is a film called She's the He.
5: What?
8: She, him, they, them.
3: She's the He?
4: She's the He. It is like a teen sex comedy, the likes of which we have seen many, many times before. But this one is very different because you have 2 characters and they're just about to go to college, and they would like to date the beautiful people that they are in love with. But things get confusing because in order to do it, they are going to pretend to be trans.
3: Oh, okay.
4: So this is very much like sort of Shakespeare used to be. And this is very much in the lines of like every movie that you've seen from high school, like even kind of American Pie-ish, right? But the characters in it are trans and queer, and if you find yourself wanting to support these communities or even just understand a little bit more, like what's facing some of these people, this movie is so funny. It's even a little educational. You're going to die laughing. I love this movie. This is one of my favorites.
3: She's the He.
4: That's right. And so it's like, if you love a movie like She's the Man,
7: yeah,
4: with the great Amanda Bynes.
7: That's what I was just thinking of.
4: Yeah, this is definitely like the 2026 version of that. So you should pay those nice people a little money to rent this film, because I saw it at South by Southwest last year. I haven't stopped thinking about it since. It's great.
3: Okay.
6: All right.
3: The raunchier version of She's the Man.
8: Also, honorable mention.
4: Nah.
8: Greg, I went to go see Evil Dead Burn.
4: Oh, Burn. I have.
8: I loved it.
4: Those movies are getting so intense.
8: It is. The creative ways that they are killing people is insane. I'm afraid of the headrest of my car.
4: You should be. Mm-hmm. Oh, my God. This movie's crazy. That comes out in a couple weeks.
8: Yes.
4: And so everybody brace yourselves because I needed a fainting couch after that movie.
8: Okay. Right. Yeah. Huh. It's a ride.
3: Well, Gray will hook us up with a full review on that one in a couple weeks when it does come out. In the meantime, you can go check out what Gray deems to be the Oscar winner in the animation category with Minions. Or you could watch She's the He for a little educational stuff going on this weekend. And Gray, we hope you have a beautiful 4th of July.
4: Happy 250th anniversary, America. And just remember, Rimarkasi banana.
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3: From the Party Weather Center, a slight chance of showers and thunderstorms this afternoon. Mostly sunny and hot with a high near 92. Heat index values could reach 102. Tonight, partly cloudy with a low around 73. For Independence Day, a chance of storms with a high near 90 and heat index up to 101.
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1: You played it cool and I played it dumb. Don't you think I'm a little too young to be messed with like that? So convincing, you made it look fun. Laugh it off, but the damage is done. Saying, baby, just relax.

0: Noah Kahn with The Great Divide. It's here on this 4th of July weekend. We're getting it started, and of course, you're going to see a lot of American flags this weekend. In fact, a survey says that 64% of Americans own an American flag. And of course, it's not just on Earth that you're seeing those American flags. Did you know that there are six flags, American flags, that are out of this world? Literally, there's six American flags on the moon. Little fun fact for your 4th of July weekend. We got more great sounds for you. Lock it in. Camila Cabello on the way.
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1: Pink Pantherist and Zara Larsson. More great sounds to come, including Mrs. Kelsey. I don't even know if she's changing her name to Kelsey, but we do know she's getting married this weekend. Taylor Swift is just around the corner. Coming up next.
2: Traffic alert. Construction is along West Grand Avenue from North Monroe Street to US 51 South and will affect the eastbound lane. Metro Fibernet's work begins Monday, July 6th at 7 a.m. and continue through Thursday, July 9th at 4 p.m., weather permitting. Flaggers will be on site. 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
6: Good morning and happy Friday, Central Illinois. Here's your WAND forecast.

starting off our day mostly sunny with clouds building in throughout the day. Temperatures warming back to the low 90s today. It's another humid one, so it will feel hot. But we're also tracking a nearby disturbance, which brings us a chance for an isolated shower or even thunderstorm as we head into the afternoon, and particularly as we head into this evening with more rain and thunderstorms as we head overnight. I'm meteorologist Olivia Colon.

0: Bruno Mars, Ariana Grande, and Taylor Swift. Of course, that's all we're talking about as we head into the holiday weekend. She, of course, had a event there last night for about 100 people. Today is the big day. Rumored that the wedding is happening elsewhere. So it could be happening right now. Not at Madison Square Garden, but it's the reception that'll be happening at MSG this evening with 1,000 guests expected. I kind of have a feeling, just a little feeling, that maybe Taylor has film crews there and she's going to turn the whole thing into some sort of like a documentary or something like that so Swifties can celebrate with her at a later date. That's my suspicion. She could then write the whole thing off as a tax break, right? And that MSG rental alone was $3 million. So I don't know. Maybe we will get to see it one day. We'll find out soon-ish, maybe. In the meantime, I've got an artist who surely is on the guest list for tonight. Sabrina Carpenter coming up next.
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3: Traffic alert. Dunn Company will be paving the roadway on South Franklin Street from East Grove Road to South Shores Drive. This work will cause one lane to be closed going each direction. Road construction is ongoing until July 18th. Motorists should slow down and use extreme caution through the work zone.
4: From the Party Weather Center, a slight chance of showers and thunderstorms this afternoon. Mostly sunny with a high near 92. Heat index values could reach 102. Independence Day will see a chance of storms with a high near 90. Saturday night brings a 50% chance of showers and thunderstorms, low around 70.
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He's soon going to marry an American girl. It is Harry Styles right now who is engaged to Zoe Kravitz. Still wrapping my mind around that. Right now, here's Harry with his latest American Girls.

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2: 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How you pull up? 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

0: 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I mentioned that because he definitely showed his Canadian pride when he crashed the NHL draft pick in order to announce the Toronto Maple Leafs' number one pick. So, I mean, he really doesn't get much more Canadian than that.
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7: Good afternoon and happy Friday, Central Illinois, here to WAND Forecast. We're heading into this afternoon with temperatures in the low 90s with the humidity. You know it's a hot one. But a nearby disturbance also brings us a chance for an isolated shower or even thunderstorm as we head into this evening. Particularly more thunderstorms north of I-72 as we head into the late overnight hours. And we may even track a couple raindrops into your July 4th as well. So plan those cookouts accordingly. I'm meteorologist Olivia Colon.
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0: Sometimes you just need a cheap thrill. That was Sia with Sean Paul. 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We got a whole lot more coming up next.
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4: The Decatur Police Department is requesting the public's assistance with a cold case from 2021. On July 11th, 2021 at approximately 1:47 a.m., officers responded to the area of North Edward Street and West Main Street. Upon arrival, officers located Shamari Page, a black male born on October 13, 1976, in the driver's seat of a red Dodge Challenger. The investigation subsequently determined that Page was the victim of a homicide. Detectives continue to actively pursue leads and are asking anyone with knowledge of the incident, no matter how minor it may seem, to come forward. Anyone with information regarding this case is encouraged to submit a tip anonymously through Crime Stoppers at 217-423-TIPS or contact Detective Kaler directly at 217-542-3414. 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Crime Stoppers will pay $2,500 or more for information that leads to an arrest in this case. Your tip could help provide answers and bring closure to those affected by this incident.
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0: From the Party Weather Center, a slight risk of showers and thunderstorms this afternoon. High near 92, with heat index values up to 103. Southwest wind around 9 miles per hour. Tonight, partly cloudy with a low near 73.
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Call me crazy, but I would just love to observe the vibe between these two as just regular people, like just hanging out in the studio having a conversation. 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

0: Bruno Mars with Risk It All. Well, coming up, a collab that kind of felt a little risky for Morgan Wallen. It was his first ever collab with a female artist. That's right, Morgan and Tate McRae up next.
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0: Ella Langley and Choosin' Texas here with the perfect Friday playlist, TGIF. We're headed into the holiday weekend with a great mix of sounds. We got Lizzo on deck, Harry Styles by request, and a few surprises coming up next.
1: Hi, I'm Jerry Hinkle, and here's your local tidbit. Did you know that the Transfer House in downtown Decatur's Central Park was built in 1896? The building originally served as a transfer point for Decatur's electric streetcar system. Originally located on Lincoln Square, the intersection of North and South Main and East and West Main Streets, and after the streetcar ceased operations in the 1950s, the Transfer House was reduced to a bus terminal. It was moved in 1962 to its current location, and it's listed on the National Register of Historic Places. And that's your local tidbit.
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6: Good afternoon and happy Friday, Central Illinois, here to WAND Forecast. We're heading into this afternoon with temperatures in the low 90s with the humidity. You know it's a hot one. But a nearby disturbance also brings us a chance for an isolated shower or even thunderstorm as we head into this evening. Particularly more thunderstorms north of I-72 as we head into the late overnight hours. And we may even track a couple raindrops into your July 4th as well. So plan those cookouts accordingly. I'm meteorologist Olivia Colon.
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0: Alexa can't warn you about potholes, but she can play us on demand. 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
1: They say the holy water's watered down, and this town's lost its faith. Our colors will fade eventually, so if our time is running out, day after day, we'll make the mundane a masterpiece. Oh my, my, oh my, my love, I take one look

0: Alex Warren, before that Lizzo, who was just at the BET Awards and got a little emotional, and for good reason. She says she actually cried after she met Lauryn Hill, who has always been a big mentor and icon to her. And I mean, yeah, that definitely tracks.
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0: From the Party Weather Center, a slight chance of showers and thunderstorms this afternoon, mainly after 1 p.m. Mostly sunny and very humid, with a high near 92 and a heat index up to 103. More storms likely overnight, with a low around 72. On Independence Day, a 40% chance of storms after 11 a.m. Mostly sunny, and a high near 90. Heat index values could reach 101.
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0: One Republic with Need Your Love. Well, coming up, an artist who needs a little patience and grace from her fans. She has announced some cancellations on her current tour, but they're for really good reasons. It's because they're having logistics issues, and she can't feel confident that they can get all of the production elements that they need in time. So she has had to reschedule a couple of shows. Now, they're honoring all of the tickets at those new shows, and she has apologized to fans. But at the end of the day, she just wants to make sure her fans get a great concert experience. And I feel like I can understand that. I'm talking about Ariana Grande. I've got her on the way just around the corner. One of my all-time faves from Ari is up next.
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3: Good afternoon and happy Friday, Central Illinois. Here's your WAND forecast. We're heading into this afternoon with temperatures in the low 90s with the humidity. You know it's a hot one. But a nearby disturbance also brings us a chance for an isolated shower or even thunderstorm as we head into this evening. Particularly more thunderstorms north of I-72 as we head into the late overnight hours. And we may even track a couple raindrops into your July 4th as well. So plan those cookouts accordingly. I'm meteorologist Olivia Colon.
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0: Tame Impala with Jenny, and before that, Feeling the Nostalgia, Shawn Mendes and Camila Cabello. It's here as the weekend, it's officially begun. Even if you are working today, we are kicking it out. We are making sure you have a great mix of sounds for your 4th of July, so lock it in all weekend long. Plenty more of your favorites are coming straight for you next.
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0: From the Party Weather Center, a 40% chance of showers and thunderstorms late tonight, low around 72. Thursday, a 40% chance of storms after 11 a.m., mostly sunny and hot near 90. Heat index up to 101. Thursday night, another 40% chance of storms, low near 71. Sunday, a 50% chance of storms after 1 p.m., partly sunny and near 88.
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0: Hi, I'm Jerry Hinkle. Here's your local tidbit. Have you explored the Governor Richard J. Oglesby Mansion? The 1870s Italianate-style mansion was home of an important local figure, Richard J. Oglesby. Become acquainted with this three-time Illinois governor, U.S. senator, and Civil War general while glimpsing the lifestyles of wealthy, late 19th century Americans. 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
3: 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On July 11, 2021, at approximately 1:47 a.m., officers responded to the area of North Edward Street and West Main Street. Upon arrival, officers located Shamari Page, a black male born on October 13, 1976, in the driver's seat of a red Dodge Challenger. The investigation subsequently determined that Page was the victim of a homicide. Detectives continue to actively pursue leads and are asking anyone with knowledge of the incident, no matter how minor it may seem, to come forward. 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
5: Good afternoon and happy Friday, Central Illinois, here to WAND Forecast. We're heading into this afternoon with temperatures in the low 90s with the humidity. You know it's a hot one. But a nearby disturbance also brings us a chance for an isolated shower or even thunderstorm as we head into this evening. Particularly more thunderstorms north of I-72 as we head into the late overnight hours. And we may even track a couple raindrops into your July 4th as well. So plan those cookouts accordingly. I'm meteorologist Olivia Colon.
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sit. I got drive, I don't need a car. Money really all that we fiendin' for. I'm doing things they ain't seen before. 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Fall off what? 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Called your bluff, better cite the source. 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
0: From the Party Weather Center, there is a chance of showers and thunderstorms tonight, mainly after 2 a.m. On Independence Day, a 40% chance of storms after 11 a.m. High near 90, with heat index up to 101. Sunday also brings a chance of storms, with a high near 88.
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1: Hi, I'm Jerry Hinkle, and here's your local tidbit. Founded in 1829 along the Sangamon River, Decatur, Illinois is known as the Soy City and a major industrial hub with deep ties to Abraham Lincoln, who made his first Illinois home here. It is famous as the birthplace of the NFL's Chicago Bears, the first home of the Grand Army of the Republic, and a central location for agricultural processing. The city is named after Stephen Decatur, a famous naval hero from the War of 1812. And that's your local tidbit from Cromwell Media.
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4: Good afternoon and happy Friday, Central Illinois, here to WAND Forecast. We're heading into this afternoon with temperatures in the low 90s with the humidity. You know it's a hot one. But a nearby disturbance also brings us a chance for an isolated shower or even thunderstorm as we head into this evening. Particularly more thunderstorms north of I-72 as we head into the late overnight hours. And we may even track a couple raindrops into your July 4th as well. So plan those cookouts accordingly. I'm meteorologist Olivia Colon.
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7: 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On July 11th, 2021, at approximately 1:47 a.m., officers responded to the area of North Edward Street and West Main Street. Upon arrival, officers located Shamari Page, a black male born on October 13, 1976, in the driver's seat of a red Dodge Challenger. The investigation subsequently determined that Page was the victim of a homicide. Detectives continue to actively pursue leads and are asking anyone with knowledge of the incident, no matter how minor it may seem, to come forward. 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Your tip could help provide answers and bring closure to those affected by this incident.
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0: From the Party Weather Center, tonight brings a 40% chance of showers and thunderstorms after 2 a.m. with a low of 72. Thursday, a 40% chance of storms after 11 a.m., high near 90. Heat index values could reach 101. Saturday night, a 40% chance of storms, low of 71. Sunday, a 40% chance, high near 88.
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0: Extreme heat is forcing Decatur food trucks to adapt. Turkey Man owner Von Thomas changed hours to keep staff safe, saying he won't ask employees to work in heat he wouldn't handle himself. Across town, Tornado Truck is leaning on a powerful 5-ton air conditioning system to stay open and comfortable. Meanwhile, Gyro King is pushing through without AC, with trailer temperatures reaching near 100 degrees, but says they'll close if conditions become unsafe.
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4: The Decatur Police Department is requesting the public's assistance with a cold case from 2021. On July 11th, 2021, at approximately 1:47 a.m., officers responded to the area of North Edward Street and West Main Street. Upon arrival, officers located Shamari Page, a black male born on October 13, 1976, in the driver's seat of a red Dodge Challenger. The investigation subsequently determined that Page was the victim of a homicide. Detectives continue to actively pursue leads and are asking anyone with knowledge of the incident, no matter how minor it may seem, to come forward. 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
3: From the Party Weather Center, tonight brings a 40% chance of showers and thunderstorms, mainly after 2 a.m. Lows near 72. For Independence Day, a 40% chance of storms after 11 a.m. Highs near 90, but it will feel like 101. Winds light and variable.
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0: Traffic alert. Construction is along West Grand Avenue from North Monroe Street to US 51 South and will affect the eastbound lane. Metro FiberNet's work begins Monday, July 6th at 7 a.m. and continue through Thursday, July 9th at 4 p.m., weather permitting. Flaggers will be on site. Please use caution when driving.
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4: Good evening and happy Friday, Central Illinois. Here's a look at your forecast from the WAND Weather Center. Partly cloudy skies stick around throughout the rest of our daytime today and throughout the nighttime, though once we get past midnight, a couple showers and thunderstorms make their way across our area. We'll see a low around 73 degrees for Central Illinois. We'll warm back up back near the 90s throughout our day tomorrow. We'll stay on the drier side for the morning hours for your 4th of July. Once we get towards the evening, a couple more isolated showers and storms make their way across the area. I'm Ben Whitney.
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5: 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Upon arrival, officers located Shamari Page, a black male born on October 13, 1976, in the driver's seat of a red Dodge Challenger. 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
8: 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Don't miss Can't Bring 'Em Down, an evening with Jacardia Wright at the historic Lincoln Square Theater on Friday, July 10th. 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Text football to 217-412-8841 for your chance to win a 5-pack of tickets all week long. That's football to 217-412-8841. Winners will be announced on July 6th. Text football to 217-412-8841 for your chance to win a 5-pack of tickets all week long.
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2: Traffic alert. Dunn Company will be paving the roadway on South Franklin Street from East Grove Road to South Shores Drive. This work will cause one lane to be closed going each direction. Road construction is ongoing until July 18th. Motorists should slow down and use extreme caution through the work zone.
3: From the Party Weather Center, tonight brings a 40% chance of showers and thunderstorms after 2 a.m. with a low near 72. Independence Day has a 40% chance of storms after 11 a.m. Mostly sunny with a high near 90. Feeling like on a 1. Saturday night carries a 40% chance of storms, low near 71. Sunday also has a 40% chance of storms, high near 88.
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my God, how uplifting and inspiring you've been for me for all this time. And I love you, and no one is freaking funnier or smarter.

0: Hey, I'm not one to say I told you so, but do you remember last year when I told you that Pure Talk was hands down the best wireless company that I'd ever used? 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

0: Is she going to be Mrs. Travis Kelce in a few hours? I think she's already married. 93.1 The Party, MJ Michaels. Like, I think Taylor and Travis legally are already married, and tonight at Madison Square Gardens is just, like, the big wedding. This is like our, like, Kate and William, or our Meghan and Harry, or our Charles and Diana. Like she is our princess, right?
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5: Good evening and happy Friday, Central Illinois. Here's a look at your forecast from the WEND Weather Center. Partly cloudy skies stick around throughout the rest of our daytime today and throughout the nighttime. Though once we get past midnight, a couple showers and thunderstorms make their way across our area. We'll see a low around 73 degrees for Central Illinois. We'll warm back up back near the 90s throughout our day tomorrow. We'll stay on the drier side for the morning hours for your 4th of July. Once we get towards the evening, a couple more isolated showers and storms make their way across the area. I'm Ben Whitney.
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6: The Decatur Police Department is requesting the public's assistance with a cold case from 2021. On July 11th, 2021 at approximately 1:47 a.m., officers responded to the area of North Edward Street and West Main Street. Upon arrival, officers located Shamari Page, a black male born on October 13, 1976, in the driver's seat of a red Dodge Challenger. The investigation subsequently determined that Page was the victim of a homicide. Detectives continue to actively pursue leads and are asking anyone with knowledge of the incident, no matter how minor it may seem, to come forward. 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
0: From the Party Weather Center, a 40% chance of showers and thunderstorms tonight, low around 72. Independence Day sees a similar chance after 11 a.m., high near 90, with heat index up to 101. Saturday night brings more storm chances, low near 71. Sunday, partly sunny, high near 88, with a 40% chance of storms.
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